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0: The fun starts at 1 and Mel will knock on your door until 4.
1: And in this hour, we're going to be looking at the featured year 1976, best travel and traffic around, and the songs are going to be all about goodbye, and this is Al Wilson and the Snakes.

0: Don't Take a Snake In is the answer there. Al Wilson. Here's a thought for you. In this year,
1: 1976,
0: interest rates year-end from the Bank of England were a staggering 14.25%. So we're not that bad off now, are we? Here's the next record for you. This one, Dr. Hook. A little bit more.

And if the Bank of England's interest rates were 14.25, that meant that the yearly inflation rate was 16.5%. Hold that thought. We can look at the travel and traffic next.

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3: Right, over to the A34 Abingdon now. One lane closed and slow traffic due to the emergency barrier repairs on the A34 both ways on the A4183 Oxford Road, Abingdon North, and the A415 Marcham Road, Marcham Interchange. On to the Aldersgate Street now, Barbican. The Aldersgate Street northbound closed. Slow traffic due to an emergency gas repairs from the A1211 London Wall, Museum of London, to the Long Lane Beach Street Tunnel, Barbican Station. On to the A23212, Grosvenor Road, Chelsea. Both ways closed. Slow traffic due to an accident investigation work between Chelsea Embankment, Chelsea Bridge, that's in Chelsea, and Lupus Street, Pimlico. On to the A102 Blackwall Tunnel now, Poplar. Traffic easing, emergency repair earlier on the A102 Blackwall Tunnel, southbound at the A12, junction between the A13 East India Dock Road. Watch out for that, but it's a little bit easier now. One lane closed on the M3 Hampshire due to recovery work. Broken down van on the M3 southbound from junction 4, A331, Blackwater Valley route, Camberley to the junction 4A, A327, Farnborough. Traffic is coping well, so that's not too bad on that one. M25 Kent now, all traffic being temporarily held. Watch out for that then, long delays. And stationary traffic due to an accident on the car and motorbike and a van involved on the M25 clockwise after junction 5, M26 on the AU21, Seven Oaks congestion to just before junction 5, back through two lane section. That's really holding you up there. Watch out. Back to our old favourite now, the A226 Galley Hill Road, Swanscombe. About 17 weeks now on the A226 Galley Hill Road. Both ways closed due to a landslip and long-term roadworks between High Street and Snowdon Hill. I'll be glad when they fix that one, but until they do, we'll be reporting it until it's fixed. Now, you better stand by with your pen and paper handy, because you're going to need it after this. Shadoo.

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1: Mel Wayne plays the best music on your favourite station. Have you got your pen and paper ready? It's question time at tea time. So play along and see how many right answers you can get.
2: So in today's question time, we're going to be looking at songs with goodbye in them. Just to make it a bit interesting, you're going to have to tell me what the chart position was. I'll tell you what year it came out. I'll even tell you the artist and the song title. So it's no pressure there then. And when we play the last one, number 10, I will do a recap so that you'll get all the answers in case you miss any. And if you really can't get some or you get stuck, I'll be doing a confab with you on tea time.

Right, the first one is Hello Goodbye. It's a song by the English rock band The Beatles, written by Paul McCartney and credited to Lennon and McCartney, backed by John Lennon, I'm of the Walrus. It was issued as a non-album single in November 1967, the group's first release since the death of their manager Brian Epstein. What was the chart position in 1967? What did it get to? It sounds like this.

Fab Four there. Hello, goodbye. All you got to do is tell me what the chart position was. And I did tell you the year there, so that will help you out there. Right, the next one for you is Never Can Say Goodbye. It's a song written by Clifton Davis and originally recorded by the Jackson 5. The song was originally written and intended for the Supremes. However, Motown decided it would be better for the Jackson 5. It was her first single released from the group's 1971 album, Maybe Tomorrow, and was one of the group's most successful records. It has been covered by numerous times, most notably in 1974, this is the one we're looking for, by Gloria Gaynor, and in 1987 by the British pop group The Commodores. But it's the Gloria Gaynor's version we want, and it sounds like this. You just got to tell me what chart position it made. Never Can Say Goodbye. Well, I can't, you know, not until 1 till 4.

old is, you get what it is. What year? We know what year it was. We just need to know what the chart position was. Right, next one I've got for you is See You Later, Alligator. That's another way of saying goodbye. It's a 1950s rock and roll song written and the first recorded by the American singer and songwriter Bobby Charles. The song was a top 10 hit for this artist we're going to be looking at, Bill Haley and his Comets, in 1956. It reached in the Billboard Hot 100. And it also reached and chart peaked in the UK, which is what we want to know what that chart was. And playing up next,

0: There must have been some fluff on that needle when they were playing that one. We'll have to do a rectify and fix that. Right, the next one for you is Kiss and Say Goodbye. It's a 1976 song by the American R&B vocal group The Manhattans. It was written by group member Winfred Lovett, the bass singer and songwriter of the group, who did the song spoken introduction. The song was recorded for the album The Manhattans, released in 1976 by Columbia Records, and was released as a single in March of the same year. Kiss and Say Goodbye became a worldwide success, appearing in the musical charts of countless countries. All you got to do is tell me, what did it reach in those charts? Put it down on your sheet. It sounds like this. Kiss and Say Goodnight.
1: Day of my life.
0: It should be goodbye.
1: I called you here today for a bit of bad news. I won't be able to see you anymore because of my obligations and the ties that you have. We've been meeting here every day, and since this is our last day together, I want to hold you just one more time. When you turn and walk away, don't look back. I want to remember you just like this. Let's just kiss.

I reckon they should have called it Say Goodnight. But they didn't. They changed it to that. Right, the next one is a song by Simply Red. The song's Every Time We Say Goodbye, but this is a little bit of the history to it. Songs of Love is a compilation album by Simply Red in 2010. It's the band's second romantic theme compilation following the release of its Only Love in 2000. You now need to know that the album featured two new recordings, Beside You and Have the Love. Beside You is a remake of the original recording from 1998, and Mick Hucknall from the soundtrack of the film What Dreams May Come. And Every Time We Say Goodbye is a re-recorded version from the album Simplified. You need to know what the chart position was for that record. I can tell you, it came out in December 1987. That might make it easier for you. And it was originally done by Ella Fitzgerald. But this is what this sounds like by Simply Red.

not a bad version of that record, but I still think Ella's got the edge. Well, the next one, there isn't much information to tell you. All I can tell you is it's called Gone, Gone, Gone by Johnny Mathis. It came out in September 1979, was a great big disco smash. It sounds like this. You've got to just tell me what position it charted in.

Look at all records that say goodbye, and Gone Gone Gone is a good one for that. You just got to tell me what was the chart position of that one. And the final one of this hour, we'll do some more in the next, is the record's The Last Farewell. It's a song from the 1971 British folk singer Roger Whittaker, music and vocals originally recordings, and Ron A. Webster, poem and lyrics. Whittaker hosted a radio program in the United Kingdom in 1971, backed by an orchestra with arrangements by Zach Lawrence. Whittaker says one of his ideas was that he would invite listeners to send their poems or lyrics to me, and I would make a song out of them. We got millions of replies, and I did one each week for 26 weeks. So, the actual record came out in, well, I'll tell you the year of that, was 1975, September. You just got to tell me what it charted position, and it sounds like this. The Last Farewell.

0: more dearly than
1: Roger Whittaker. Last farewell. We'll leave the last farewell there. We've got three more to do in the next hour. We're going to look at the history of 1976.

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1: So in this year,
2: 1976,
1: the CN Tower opened in Toronto, Canada, during June of 1976. It took over 3 years of construction to build it. It was 1,815 feet tower. The CN Tower held the title of the tallest freestanding structure in the world for 34 years. It has featured several unique entertainment options throughout the years, such as the rides, the 360-degree restaurant turning, and various shopping opportunities. The tower also functional as a radio and television cellular data transmission tower, and in 1995 it was categorized as one of the wonders of the modern world. And at the same time, ABBA was out with Dancing Queen.

0: Oh, sounds of ABBA there and Dancing Queen. That's always played at the discos of the time. Everybody used to get up and get on. It was a definite floor filler. Right, let's look at this year.
1: 1976.
0: Popular films of this year were One Flew Over the Cuckoo's Nest, All the President's Men, The Omen, Taxi Driver, The Outlaw Josie Wales, and a series of Rocky films that started with this one, with the iconic theme, Survivor, Eye of the Tiger.

0: That was Survivor there, The Eye of the Tiger. That was all the Rocky films. And this year,
1: 1976,
0: saw the programmes on TV, The $6 Million Man, Kojak, The Jeffersons, All in the Family, Maud, Good Times and MASH. And at the same time, Paul Simon was singing There Must Be 50 Ways to Leave Your Lover.

0: Slide the Rail Mel. I'm in there somewhere.
1: Hop on the bus.
0: That leaves us one more to do.
1: 1960.
0: Before the news, I'm Stuck on You, Elvis Presley.

0: Elvis Presley. Stuck on you.
1: I'm gonna stick like glue. Yeah, yeah, because I'm stuck on you.
0: And it's, don't forget now, it's time for that News National International coming to you at the top of the hour. And then we're going to do more question time to fill up those final three. We'll be looking more into the featured year. Fred will be out. He's been getting his cue cards. He's been very quiet. I never like it when he's quiet like that. You never know what he's up to. But he assures me that everything will be ready for the 30-minute challenge. We'll be getting the best travel and traffic around. Don't touch that dial. We'll be back in a while.
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3: Rishi Sunak has refused to confirm whether he'll scrap the northern leg of the HS2 line. That's despite widespread expectation that he will axe the project. The Prime Minister's been speaking about it on BBC Breakfast this morning.
4: No, there's lots of speculation, but all I can say is I'm not going to be forced into a premature decision because it's good for someone's TV programme. What I want to do is make the right decision for the country.
3: And tailored suits and a limited edition watch owned by James Bond star Sir Roger Moore are among a collection of items set to go under the hammer. The lot will go on sale tomorrow, the 50th anniversary year of his first appearance as 007 in Live and Let Die. That's the latest from Radio News Hub. I'm Claudia Robinson. I have-

0: So, in 1964, the song was recorded by the Searchers and it's called Goodbye to My Love, which released a song in Europe under the title of this one I just told you, achieving international hit. The Searchers version reached a number that you got to tell me in the charts. It sounds like this. You just put it down on your sheet.
1: From Feature Story News in Washington, I'm Nick Harper. Saudi Arabia has been forced to shut a key crude oil pipeline following multiple attacks. It comes as the Iran-backed Houthis have tightened their grip on the Red Sea coastline. The US has marked the 25th anniversary of the 9/11 terror attacks, with President Donald Trump attending a ceremony at the Pentagon. And the Indian Prime Minister Narendra Modi and Russian President Vladimir Putin have held bilateral talks in New Delhi ahead of this weekend's BRICS summit.
2: The greatest oldies of

Such is there. Goodbye, my love. Mono version, I'm afraid. Goodbye. Only one I could get. Goodbye. Goodbye. Right, the next one's very interesting. I've added a novelty record in here. It did reach the charts. It did get to become a hit for Peter Cook and Dudley Moore. It was the closing song from their first series of Not Only But Also. It was originally broadcast on the 20th of March, 1965. And of course, it starred Dudley Moore and Peter Cook. So it was released in July and it got in those charts. All you got to do is tell me what the chart position was for this song.

say goodbye. But time is now, and so with tears in either eye, we say goodbye, as people have said throughout the years. We leave this mortal coil on which we strut and fret our weary way, as shapes

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Put it down on your sheets. And the last but not least, it's called Farewell Is a Lonely Sound. It's a song by the American soul singer Jimmy Ruffin, released as a single in October 1969 from his album Ruffin Ready. You've just got to know what number it peaked at in our charts. But I can tell you it was released in May 1970.

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Farewell is a Lonely Sound. I'm going to do a recap now of all of those records. I'll even tell you every month they came out and the year. All you got to do is tell me when it charted. Are you ready? Let's go. First one is Hello Goodbye, reached whatever number it was. You got to tell me December 1967 for the Beatles. Gloria Gaynor, January 1975, with Never Can Say Goodbye. See You Later, Alligator, March 1956 for Bill Haley and Those Comets. Then we have the Manhattans, Kiss and Say Goodbye, July 1986. Taking us up to Every Time We Say Goodbye, December 1987, or Simply Red. Takes us up to number 6 in our chart, number Johnny Mathis, Gone, Gone, Gone. September 1979. And we get to The Last Farewell. Roger Whittaker, September 1975. We get Goodbye My Love, April 1965 for The Searchers. Peter Cook and Dudley Moore, Goodbye, July 1965. And last but not least, Jimmy Ruffin, May 1970. Farewell is a Lonely Sound. Right, you better stand by now for the travel and traffic coming up, and then more of the featured year. And then Fred will be out with a 30-minute challenge.

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3: M25 Kent now queuing traffic due to an early accident on the car and the motorbike involved on the M25. Both ways, junction 5 M26 A21 Seven Oaks to the junction 6 A22 Godstone. All lanes have been reopened, so that's good news there. On to the 31212 Grosvenor Road, Chelsea. Both ways are closed. Slow traffic due to an accident investigation work between Chelsea Embankment, Chelsea Bridge and Chelsea Lupus Street, Pimlico. That's still in action, so that's why we're reading it out. A1 Aldershot Street, that's still in trouble there. Traffic has returned to normal, though. Emergency gas repairs complete. Good news there. On the A1 Aldgate Street, northbound from the A211 London Wall Museum and London Bridge to Long Lane, Beach Street, Tunnel Barbican. So that's great news. That'll be off our list. M23 Surrey now. All lanes open. Broken down vehicle removed on the M23 northbound from Junction 9 Gatwick Airport to Junction 8. M25 Junction 7. Great news there. Onto the A407 Cricklewood Lane now. Cricklewood. Both ways closed. Slow traffic due to an accident from Elm Grove to the train station. On to the M1 Bedfordshire now. Earlier accident on the M1 northbound from Junction 12, A5120, Harlington Road, Fitzwick to Junction 13, A421, Bedford Road, Bedford, Milton Keynes South, congestion to Junction 11. All lanes have been reopened. That's good news on that one. M25 Surrey, queuing traffic due to an accident now on the hard shoulder on the M25 anti-clockwise before Junction 6, A22, Godstone, congestion to Junction 7, M23 interchange. All lanes have been reopened. That's great news on that one. And that takes care of everything. We'll be back to look at the featured year after this.
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3: Philippines tidal wave. Tidal wave in the Philippines kills 5,000. First commercial Concorde flight. The first commercial Concorde flight takes off. UK drought. The worst drought on record hits British forcing sandpipes in the street. You've been listening to News Gone By. This has been Mel Wayne reporting. And in this year,
6: 1976,
3: Boston was out with More Than a Feeling.

0: That's Boston there, and More Than a Feeling. And in this year,
1: 1976,
0: the average income per year was £16,000, average monthly rent was £220, and the cost of a gallon of gas in the States, that's a gallon, not just a litre, 59 cents. And a few more examples: Plymouth Arrow, £3,175, a Polaroid camera, $28, and a men's sports jacket would cost you back about £37. And at the same time, Candy Staton was having a great hit with Young Hearts Run Free. Thirty-minute challenge coming up next.
2: Sharing.

Andy Staton there and Young Hearts Run Free. Maybe 1976 alone now for a while. Gonna go on with a 30-minute challenge after this.

0: 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And see how many you get right.
1: Good afternoon, everyone.
2: Where have you been, Fred? I've been waiting for you. You're late.
1: Well, I got everything done, but Penny asked me to watch on.
2: What was she asking you to watch?
1: Well, you know the washing.
2: What, you mean her washing?
1: Yeah, she put it on the line and she asked me to watch it.
2: Why?
1: Case it rained.
2: The problem was, it rained and it probably got wet.
1: I know, because I left as it was all dry and now I think it's got wet.
2: You're going to be in trouble when you get home then, aren't you?
1: I will.
2: What have you got for us now, for our good listeners?
1: Well, music groovers, I've got a whole load of cards for Mal to read out. He doesn't know what the records are going to be coming out next. He's got no idea what year they are. And he will only know what they are when he listens to them, like you.
2: Oh, that's going to be very interesting then.
1: It will. And, of course, your challenge is even harder.
2: Why, what have I got to do?
1: Well, you've got to get to the final, the end of this hour.
2: Yes.
1: With Back to 1976.
2: And have you left me many records?
1: Well, yesterday I caught you out because I played the beginning of one and it wasn't that record.
2: Yes, I know. And poor listeners didn't know what was going on.
1: This is very true.
2: Well, I'll leave it to you. Hopefully you're going to do a better job than you did yesterday.
1: Well, I worked hard at it, so if there's any complaints, it was Mal's fault, everyone.
2: No, I had nothing to do with it.
1: Yes, you did.
2: No, all I do is read it out.
1: Well, it's in the way you read it out. Is there interpretation?
2: No, Fred, it isn't that.
1: Yes, it is.
2: Stop it, Fred. Don't be nasty.
1: No, I won't be nasty, everyone, but as soon as I hit this button, it begins.
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0: Fred gave us an easy one there. Mr. and Mrs. Jones and their baby daughter, Angela. Michael Cox's version of Angela Jones. Right, next one I've got for you now. All I can see is a picture of a ballerina. So there's a picture of a ballerina. What could the song be?
1: Mal Wayne plays.

0: picture of a ballerina leads us to ballerina girl Lionel Richie.
1: Ballerina girl.
0: Right, the next one I've got for you is a picture of a demolition. They've put the charges in and they've put them out, and as they hit the first one, it blows all the buildings in concession to reduce them to rubble. What is that about? We'll listen to it and try and work out what the song is and what was in Fred's mind.
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0: 1985. I can tell you it's Dinah Ross.

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Diana Ross. Right, next one. I can see a picture of a statue of an angel. The scene is morning time, so there's lots of morning scene. And this statue of an angel, what is the song? We'll find out when we hit this button.

0: Right, next one we got for you is there's a couple, they're holding themselves really close to keep warm, and it looks like it's raining out there, and it looks like it's really, you know, sort of got the best weather, but they are close together. What is the song?
1: All the decades, all the hits, all the time, playing the decades you love.
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0: Haven't got to that featured year yet. I've got to get there before the top of the hour. This is David Essex.

0: I'll get to the featured year shortly. Couple more to play, and the one I've got here tells me this, that there is a broken heart and a sign that says don't on it. Broken heart and a sign that says don't. What does it all mean? We'll find out.
1: Hey, now look alive. Everything lights up, it make you want to shout. You talk about happiness, that's what we're talking about. Money won't bring you happiness, but we know we'll.
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1: Come on now, get a smile, get happy, wow! And tune in and turn on.
0: Wow! 1976. Got to the featured year. A sign of a heart that says don't. Elton John and a Kiki D. We'll be right back.

0: clue is it's a yellow river. So the river is yellow. What would the song be? We'll find out. Let's hit that button.
1: Back in time.
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0: They should take us up to the news.

0: the sounds of Christy there and Yellow River. I did his worst for us there. Right, you better stand by now for that news, national and international, coming to you at the top of the hour. And then we're going to do the 3 o'clock thrill. That's ABC. Bring two records to get your feet up with and give you those questions and answers for question time. Then we'll be looking at the classic artist Dionne Warwick. Fred will be coming out with some stuff. We'll be looking at those schedules. Playing the best music around. Best disco in town, we're going to visit that. Don't touch that dial, we'll be back in a while.
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2: Strikes on the London Underground have been called off following significant progress in talks over jobs and conditions. Around 3,000 members of the RMT union were due to walk out on Wednesday and Friday. The RMT said that following talks, it has managed to save jobs, prevent detrimental changes to rosters, and secure protection of earnings around grading changes. And the former Family Fortunes host Les Dennis says he went on Strictly Come Dancing to entertain. During Sunday's dance-off, the comedian and presenter went up against radio presenter Nikita Kanda, but the judges voted to send him home. From Radio News Hub, I'm Claudia Robinson.

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2: 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Welcome back, Music Groovers. And it's time for this.

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2: And today it's ABC. They are an English pop band formed in Sheffield in 1980. Their classic lineup consisted of lead vocals.

Martin Fry, guitarist and keyboardist Mark White, saxophonist Stephen Singleton, and drummer David Palmer. And this is one of their biggest hits, The Look of Love.

0: From Feature Story News in Washington, I'm Nick Harper. Saudi Arabia has been forced to shut a key crude oil pipeline following multiple attacks. It comes as the Iran-backed Houthis have tightened their grip on the Red Sea coastline. The US has marked the 25th anniversary of the 9/11 terror attacks, with President Donald Trump attending a ceremony at the Pentagon. And the Indian Prime Minister Narendra Modi and Russian President Vladimir Putin have held bilateral talks in New Delhi ahead of this weekend's BRICS summit.
1: Playing the greatest oldies of all time. Like this.

ABC's Poison Arrow. On June 9th, 2022, ABC released a vinyl-only single, Look Good Tonight, 60 seconds later in the UK. To celebrate the 40th anniversary of the release of The Lexicon of Love, the band performed in Sheffield City Hall on the 20th of June 2022. The show was recorded for future release on CD and DVD. In January 2023, a US show was announced. The band played the Cruel World Festival in Pasadena, California, in May 20th, 2023. And at the same time, here's When Smokey Sings.

0: ABC When Smokey Sings, a tribute to Smokey William Robinson of the Motown era, absolute legend. And in March of 2023, ABC announced that in May 19 of that year, it will release the Live's two CDs, The Lexicon of Love, 40th Anniversary, and Live at Sheffield City Hall. It was released digitally and limited editions live album on the 19th of May 2023. The album was recorded in 2022 at a show in ABC's hometown of Sheffield to mark the 40th anniversary and the seminal album, The Lexicon of Love. ABC were joined by the original orchestra team, Southbank Sinfonia, and longtime collaborator and arranger Anne Dudley, who conducted on the evening of the recording. The album featured the whole of the original Lexicon of Love album, plus hits like When Smokey Sings, which I just played, Be Near Me, Viva Love, How to Be a Millionaire, and The Flames of Desire. On August the 4th, The Lexicon of Love was released belatedly for its 40th anniversary with a special vinyl edition and a side exclusive Blu-ray audio. Number 12 on the ongoing SDE Surrounding series, renowned musicians, songwriters and producers Stevie Wilson remixed the classic album in Dolby Atmos 5.1 stereo for the special release, which was also made available on a stream platform. The album re-entered the UK official album charts at number 48. Well, we'll put them away now. And we'll bring out another one tomorrow. Well, I think it's time now to put your feet up, get that kettle boiled, have two great records. We'll tell you the answers to the quiz. Let's do it. We'll ask Donald if he's ready. Are you ready, Donald?
1: Well, that's about it.
0: Well, you didn't tell me.
2: Would you like a cup of tea?
0: Yes, I would, Donald. Find it at last.

0: a pleasant drink. Tea so hot and tea so comforting, that's why I vote tea.
1: Tea lovers everywhere, why not have one now?
2: I will if it's all explained to you. Lovely. Sugar, oh, 2 lumps, please. Oh, divine. Thanks.
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4: When you're gone, how did you get on with everybody saying hello and goodbye? Well, the first one was hello, goodbye. Number one, it was December 1967 for the Beatles. Never Can Say Goodbye. Number two, Jan 1975. Gloria Gaynor, Bill Haley and the Comets, that reached number 7, March 1956, See You Later Alligator. Kiss and Say Goodbye, number 4, 1986. For the Manhattans, Simply Red, Every Time We Say Goodbye, number 11. Gone, Gone, Gone, number 15, September 1979. The Last Farewell, number 2, September 1975. Roger Whittaker, Peter Cook and Dudley Moore, yes, they did chart. Number 18, July 1965. Goodbye, My Love, number 4 for the Searchers, April 1965. And Farewell is a Lonely Sound, number 8, May 1970 for Jimmy Ruffin. Well, Fred's bringing the tea out now.
5: Here you are, Mel, your hot water and lemon.
4: Thanks very much, Fred.
5: We'll catch you in stuff.
4: Yes, we will, Fred, thanks. Well, we've got 2 great records for you now to get your feet up with. Hopefully the kettle's boiling. First one's going to be signed, sealed and delivered. Stevie Wonder and Dionne Warwick, his Heartbreaker. 2 great records to get that feet going and put your feet up with. So it's time now for that resting. If you've been working really hard today, we'll get you up for that afternoon's delight spot.

Stevie Wonder, signed, sealed, delivered. We're going to do the classic artist Dionne Warwick up after this. We'll get the Warwick's of Love up next. You're the first, my last, and everything.

0: the Warriors of Love, Mr. Barry White, You're the First, My Last and Everything. All right, get ready for that classic artist up next.
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0: And today it's Marie Diana Warwick. Born December the 12th, 1940, is an American singer and actress and television host. Warwick ranks amongst 40 biggest US hitmakers between 1955 and 1999. And the first one I've got for you is Heartbreaker.

He is also one of the most charted vocalists of all time, with 56 of her singles making the Hot 100 between 1962 and 1998, and 12 of them top 10. And the second one I have for you now is Do You Know the Way to San Jose? Could be on the way to the bank.

0: Do you know the way to San Jose? Well, during her career, she has sold more than 100 million records worldwide, and she has won many awards, including 6 Grammy Awards. Warwick has been inducted into the Hollywood Walk of Fame, the Grammy Hall of Fame, the R&B Music Hall of Fame, and the Apollo Theatre Walk of Fame. In 2019, she won the Grammy Lifetime Achievement Award. 3 of her songs, Walk On By, which I'm going to play next, Alfie and Don't Make Me Over, have been included in the Grammy Hall of Fame. She is a former Goodwill Ambassador of the UN Food Agriculture Organization. And here's her record now, Walk On By.
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0: Dionne Warwick there and Walk On By. Right, we're going to put her away now.
1: Sweet dreams, dear.
0: We'll bring us another one tomorrow. Right, we're going to get ready for those schedules, find out who's coming on up after me.

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3: 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Right, between 4 and 7, XLR Drive. 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Between 4 and 6 on Chat and Spin, Liam will be taking care of you there. And between 4 and 6 on Your Hits, we'll be playing more hits to keep you company there. If you wonder what this theme is, it's for the International Athletics.

0: It's Stuff, fans. We'll have more for you at another time.
1: It's Thank Stuff you. 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
0: Today, much more stuff going on.
3: Good afternoon, everyone.
1: What do you mean, good afternoon again, everyone? You just pushed the wrong button.
3: Yes, I know. I got too excited.
1: Why have you got excited?
3: Well, tomorrow...
1: We're not even finished today yet.
3: No, but tomorrow, Mickey John Ball's coming in.
1: Is he?
3: Yes.
1: You never told me this.
3: You're going to interview him.
1: Am I?
3: I've got all his records ready, what you're going to be asking him. I've written all the questions down.
1: I don't write any questions down. You know me better than that.
3: No, you're pretty good at ad-libbing, aren't you?
1: I certainly are. We don't write in a textbook what questions to write. All that goes out the window when they talk to me. We get a feel for it and we have a chat with them.
3: Well, it's going to be exciting.
1: Yes, I think we'll do that round about between 2 and 2:30, somewhere between that time. What do you reckon?
3: Well, I think so. I'll phone him up a bit later to confer with him his timings, and then you will have a chat with him.
1: Well, that's brilliant, Fred. How did you achieve that?
3: Well, I just phoned him up, and I said, you've got some good records coming out. We'd like you a lot on this station.
1: Yes.
3: And would you like to do an interview?
1: And he said yes.
3: He said yes.
1: Oh, brilliant.
3: I'm not just a pretty duck's face, you know.
1: No, this is true. I don't know if he'll talk to you tomorrow.
3: Well, he talked to me before.
1: Look, you can ask him what he wants for tea and you can make him tea, but, you know, you don't want to really get him talking to him.
3: Why is that?
1: Well, because, you know, people might get the wrong idea.
3: The wrong idea? Who runs this show?
1: You do.
3: That's right, and don't you forget it.
1: Well, that's all right then. And who makes all the mistakes?
3: I do.
1: Yes, you do. So don't you forget it either.
3: No, I won't.
1: Anyway, what have you got for us today?
3: Well, I can tell you, Penny went out. I didn't get the washing in time. So God knows what's going to happen later.
1: Well, what do you mean?
3: I might get told off.
1: Well, that's not be the first, will it?
3: No, it won't be the first, but it hopefully will be the last.
1: Why?
3: Well, there's a few things going to be happening in the near future with Penny.
1: I hope good things.
3: Well, I'll tell you about them another time.
1: Okay, that sounds exciting. Right, what have you got for us?
3: Well, farmers grow corn on every continent except, what do you think?
1: Oh, corn on every continent. Would that be an exception of Australia?
3: No, it's not an exception, Australia.
1: Would Russia be somewhere where they don't grow the corn?
3: No, they do grow lots of corn in Russia.
1: Oh, I'll give in. What is it then?
3: Well, it's Antarctica.
1: Well, of course it is.
3: You didn't know that.
1: No, I didn't. I'm just bluffing.
3: Well, that's not good, is it, Mal?
1: Well, I don't know everything. You do.
3: Well, it seems so.
1: Well, you find out a lot of this research stuff. What else have you got?
3: Well, the 8 most popular foods to cause a food allergy are...
1: Oh, well, I think, is milk in there somewhere?
3: Yes, that's one of the 8.
1: Well, let me think. Eggs, that would probably be in there somewhere, wouldn't it?
3: Yes, eggs is in there.
1: And we were talking about corn, so corn would have probably, what, wheat?
3: Yes, wheat's in there.
1: What about salad?
3: No, salad's not in there. That's good for you.
1: Oh, okay. What about beef? Is that an allergic reaction?
3: No, it's not one of the 8.
1: Right. You know, look, they have this stuff that we all have, you know, sort of a replacement for stuff to eat.
3: Oh, you're talking about soya.
1: You're pretty much on the ball there, aren't you?
3: Well, I don't play football, but yes, I'm on the ball.
1: Well, what do you reckon to that then? Would that be in there?
3: Yes, soya's in there.
1: Wow. Now, people have a lot of nut allergies, don't they? So I would say peanuts are going to be a definite no-no.
3: Yes, you're right. Peanuts are no good for you. And, of course, it's an allergy, so it is in one of the 8.
1: Let me think. Well, trees have, anything to do with trees might have nut allergy.
3: Yep, trees are in there.
1: And people, I know, get fed up with eating and they can't have fish, maybe.
3: Well, funny you should mention that, but fish is in there. That leaves you one more.
1: One more? Well, we said milk. We said the cuddly toy.
3: What do you mean, the cuddly toy?
1: Well, that was a series on television.
3: Was it?
1: You know full well it was.
3: Well, I do know it was Bruce Forsyth and the Generation Game.
1: It was.
3: And he used to have a cuddly toy. You used to have to get a conveyor belt and then put them all on there. And then you have to say what's on there and then you go home with them.
1: Yes.
3: But there was always a cuddly toy and they always kept repeating the cuddly toy, when they couldn't think of anything to say.
1: Meanwhile, we digress. What other thing could be not on there? I'll give in. What is it?
3: Well, it's shellfish.
1: Oh, brilliant.
3: Now, did you know the Mechanic Bridge completed in 1957?
1: The Mechanic Bridge? What is it?
3: Well, it's the 5-mile suspension bridge in the world's largest suspension, connects Michigan Peninsula across the Straits of Mechanic.
1: Oh, well, I didn't know that. Thanks for filling me in that one then, Fred.
3: On average, women...
1: Yes?
3: ...have in their cupboard how many bras, do you think?
1: Ooh, that's an interesting one. I would say that a lot of women probably have a lot of bras.
3: And unfortunately, they don't fit too well. They don't go and get them fitted properly.
1: Well, you're glad you told me that. I wouldn't have dare said that.
3: So how many do you think they got in their cupboard?
1: Oh, at least I'd say about 10.
3: Well, you're right, it's 11.
1: And also in the cupboard, what else would be in there?
3: Well, I'm glad you asked, because how many panties do you think that they have in their cupboards?
1: Well, they'd have more than one, wouldn't they?
3: Well, they certainly would.
1: So I'm going to go about 20 pairs that they'd have at any one time.
3: Well, according to the rules, it's 22 pairs of panties in the cupboard.
1: All right.
3: Half of all men start to lose their hair.
1: Do they?
3: Well, you should know.
1: Well, I didn't lose it. I just shaved it off.
3: Oh, yes, you told us that before, but I reckon you lost it. How old are you?
1: Well, you can't ask a man his age.
3: Well, you know how old I am.
1: Well, only because you had your birthday yesterday and you were 2.
3: It wasn't yesterday, it was over the weekend.
1: Yes, I know, because I took you to shear.
3: You did. You're diverting the problem. What age do you think people start losing their hair?
1: Well, I think, because my dad lost it at his 30s, I'm going to go at 30s.
3: You're correct. That is right. Now, everybody loses dozens of hairs a day. The problem is keeping it, whether or not it will grow back.
1: Ah.
3: More than what percentage of men wind up with a significant hair loss?
1: Oh. I don't know. I'd say probably 10%.
3: No, it's about 30%.
1: Oh.
3: And finally, in Idaho, citizens are forbidden by law...
1: Oh, is it one of them balmy laws?
3: Yes, they're forbidden to give another citizen a box of candy.
1: Candy?
3: Well, that's an American, isn't it, for chocolates and sweets and things.
1: Oh, right, yeah, candy.
3: So, you digress, because I was telling you something.
1: You were. I'm sorry to interrupt you there. What was it?
3: Well, I was going to tell you that they can't, by law, give anybody more weight of chocolates or sweets or candy than 50 pounds.
1: Oh, okay.
3: Anyway, I'm going now for the first time. I'll catch you later. I'll tell you all about Mickey John Ball.
1: Thanks, Fred.
3: Bye.
1: Take care, Fred.
0: Well, that's about it, Stuff fans. We'll have more for you at another time. Thank you.
2: Bye-bye.
0: Hey, what now? Back to the records.
1: And now it's time for the best disco in town.
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0: Well, we're going to put them away now. It's time for that News National International coming to you at the top of the hour. And then XLR will be driving you home with the drive crew. Liam will be taking care of you in chat and spin. And more hits from your hits. Don't forget to say goodbye.
1: Bye, everyone. Watch out for Mickey Jumbo.
0: Thanks, Fred.
1: Bye.
0: Remember, the fun starts at 1, and I'll knock on your door till 4. Mickey John Ball will be coming in tomorrow to have a little chat with us about all his records and what's been going on. So that'll be worth coming in tomorrow for. Don't forget, you can catch up with any of my shows on Mixcloud. Everyone is uploaded in the next 20 minutes. So this one will be up there too, so if you've missed anything, it'll be there too. And check out social media for anything that's going on. I'll be back again tomorrow, so I'll take care of myself and look after you too. Bye for now. God bless everybody. Bye.

From Feature Story News in Washington, I'm Nick Harper. Saudi Arabia has been forced to shut a key crude oil pipeline following multiple attacks. It comes as the Iran-backed Houthis have tightened their grip on the Red Sea coastline. The US has marked the 25th anniversary of the 9/11 terror attacks, with President Donald Trump attending a ceremony at the Pentagon. And the Indian Prime Minister Narendra Modi and Russian President Vladimir Putin have held bilateral talks in New Delhi ahead of this week's news.

0: From Feature Story News in Washington, I'm Nick Harper. Saudi Arabia has been forced to shut a key crude oil pipeline following multiple attacks. It comes as the Iran-backed Houthis have tightened their grip on the Red Sea coastline. The US has marked the 25th anniversary of the 9/11 terror attacks, with President Donald Trump attending a ceremony at the Pentagon. And the Indian Prime Minister Narendra Modi and Russian President Vladimir Putin have held bilateral talks in New Delhi ahead of this weekend's BRICS summit.
1: Playing the greatest oldies of all time. Like this.

0: From Feature Story News in Washington, I'm Nick Harper. Saudi Arabia has been forced to shut a key crude oil pipeline following multiple attacks. It comes as the Iran-backed Houthis have tightened their grip on the Red Sea coastline. The US has marked the 25th anniversary of the 9/11 terror attacks, with President Donald Trump attending a ceremony at the Pentagon. And the Indian Prime Minister Narendra Modi and Russian President Vladimir Putin have held bilateral talks in New Delhi ahead of this weekend's BRICS summit.
1: Playing the greatest oldies of all time. Like this.

couldn't dance. You didn't even want me around. And now I'm back to let you know I can really shake 'em down.

0: From Feature Story News in Washington, I'm Nick Harper. Saudi Arabia has been forced to shut a key crude oil pipeline following multiple attacks. It comes as the Iran-backed Houthis have tightened their grip on the Red Sea coastline. The US has marked the 25th anniversary of the 9/11 terror attacks, with President Donald Trump attending a ceremony at the Pentagon. And the Indian Prime Minister Narendra Modi and Russian President Vladimir Putin have held bilateral talks in New Delhi ahead of this weekend's BRICS summit.
1: Playing the greatest oldies of all time. Like this.

From Feature Story News in Washington, I'm Nick Harper. Saudi Arabia has been forced to shut a key crude oil pipeline following multiple attacks. It comes as the Iran-backed Houthis have tightened their grip on the Red Sea coastline. The US has marked the 25th anniversary of the 9/11 terror attacks, with President Donald Trump attending a ceremony at the Pentagon. And the Indian Prime Minister Narendra Modi and Russian President Vladimir Putin have held bilateral talks in New Delhi ahead of this weekend's BRICS summit.

0: So a very good Sunday morning to you then. 13th of September 2026. And the Weekend Wake Up is here on your favourite radio station between now and 10. Loads for you today. Loads of great tunes lined up. We'll have on this day around about 5-10 minutes time. Papers at 8:30. Michael Jackson providing the Sunday long song, quarter to 9. Chris's Did You Know? That's round about 20 to 10. 10 minutes later, our cheesy track. And of course, at 10 past 9, another round of Beat the Intro Quiz. Your chance to become this morning's intro champion. So if you'd like to get in touch with the studio, as many have already this morning, 07467902411 on WhatsApp, or presenterchris@yahoo.com via email. Come along and say hello.
1: Now, here comes the music.
2: Do I look bothered?
3: Ooh,

Dan Hartman. And I Can Dream About You. No dreaming. Let's have a look on this day. September 13th. Sunday, the 13th of September. Day 256 of the year. 109 left to go. Some news for you then from the 13th of September. Starting 1993, and the Prime Minister of Israel, Yitzhak Rabin, and the PLO leader, Yasser Arafat, shake hands on the White House lawn in Washington. And in 1982, a mother who claimed her 9-week-old daughter was killed by a dingo appeared in court in Australia charged with her murder. And a Cuban diplomat opened fire in a London street because of an American plot to make him defect, his government said on this day in 1988. And Ian Duncan Smith, a relatively unknown former soldier and standard bearer of the Tory right, is elected the new leader of the Conservative Party. 2001. What else have we got? 1980. Hercules the Bear. Well, he went missing on Benbecula in the Outer Hebrides while being filmed for a Kleenex television commercial. Well, he was recaptured on this day after 24 days on the run. And in 1958, Cliff, well, he made his British TV debut on Jack Good's Oh Boy, where he performed Move It. And construction began on Hadrian's Wall in northern England on orders from Roman Emperor Hadrian on this day in 122. Took a long, long time to build, of course. Almost as long as something, well, like the DFS sale. That's still on, isn't it? So we move on to today. Today's Roald Dahl Day. So you can visit some of your favourite Roald Dahl books. James and the Giant Peach, Matilda, The Twits. I know some people who that was based on. Supernatural Day as well. International Chocolate Day. From rich truffles to creamy spreads, indulge in the decadent taste of chocolate, it says here. So if it says it, we've got to do it, haven't we? Iron Man in Wales, very good morning to you if you're participating in that triathlon today. Computer Programmers Day. We all say thanks for programming computers. National Peanut Day as well. Positive Thinking Day. National Kids Take Over the Kitchen Day. So you don't have to do any cooking, that's good news, isn't it? Hug Your Dog Day. Defy Superstition as well. And I don't know whether you want to partake in this one. It's National Hug Your Boss Day. And finally, a very good morning to everybody that's follically challenged, because today is National Bald is Beautiful Day. So loads there for you. We'll move on to our number ones. We'll be going back to 1974 shortly after the song that was top of the tree on this day in 1980 came from Kelly Marie.

Number one on this day in 1974, The Osmonds, and Love Me For A Reason. So this was the last big hit for The Osmonds, whose fortunes faded, along with those of their most famous member, Donny, who had a concurrent solo career at the time. They moved on to TV, with Donny and Marie, of course, hosting the variety show Donny and Marie from 1975 to 1979. The other brothers worked on the show behind the scenes, apparently. And Love Me For A Reason, of course, holding the record for the only song ever to be released that has the word facsimile in it. Well, as far as I know. And you can't count Boyzone's effort with Love Me For A Reason either, or Johnny Bristol, the original.

Supertramp, Dreamer. And before that, Curtis Stigers. And You're All That Matters to Me. So almost 8:31, which means usually it's time for the papers, but I've read the front pages of the papers, and every single one just goes on about the £36 million donations from somebody, crypto something or whatever, to Reform and Nigel Farage. So instead, I'm going to pretend it was me that got £36 million. I should be so lucky.

Robert Palmer. She makes my day. So I've just stumbled across a massive piece of irony, because during on this day, of course, I told you that National Bald is Beautiful Day. So I was just about to click off the page to remove it because I don't need it any longer, and found under the headline of National Bald is Beautiful Day an advert. And the advert, well, it was for GHD hair straighteners. 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We'll do the roll call next, 07467902411 on WhatsApp, or presenterchris@yahoo.com via email.

Gallagher and Lyle. And they're not going anywhere, are they? I want to stay with you. Bring a morning to Team Frankie. Morning to everyone at Affordable Bold Colouring. Morning to Pauline Sully as well. Morning to Mr. M, Janet and Tony. Morning to Beasley, Simon over in France. Morning to the Goys collectively, Elaine and Malcolm. Morning to Mrs. Weekend Wake Up as well. And a very good morning to Rigster, joining us on a Sunday. Good to have you all along. We'll do our Sunday long song next from Michael Jackson this morning. And we'll do it after Lynx. And so this is Romance.

Great stuff from Lynx. Also made some rather potent deodorant in the 80s. Still going today as well, of course. Not quite as wild as some of them were when they first came out. Crikey. You see, no, everybody was walking along the street who'd put Lynx on. You couldn't miss it. Anyway, enough of that. Time to move on to our Sunday long song. It comes from Michael Jackson this morning, taken from the album Bad. And it was the fourth of five US number one hits from this album. And just one of two songs on the Bad album that Michael Jackson didn't write. This one was written by Cedar Garrett and Glenn Ballard. And Garrett also sang backup on the track and went on to produce for Alanis Morissette and Dave Matthews. And also joined the Brand New Heavies. The Andre Crouch Gospel Choir also sang on this particular track. And they also appeared on Madonna's Like a Prayer and Rick Astley's Cry for Help, two other brilliant songs. This morning's long song is Man in the Mirror.

the brilliant Man in the Mirror from Michael Jackson, our Sunday long song for today. And did you know that an instrumental version of that song was played at the end of Jackson's memorial service on July the 7th, 2009? We'll have another long song next Sunday at 8:45.

Brenda Russell with her Piano in the Dark. Bring them on into the Farleys. That's Mark and Julie, ready for the quiz. Coming up in hour two, of course, along with Chris's Did You Know and a cheesy moment. But Mr. Farley, you may want to close your ears for the next few seconds, because a very popular pizza delivery company claims they've delivered 297,478 pizzas since Spurs last scored a goal. That's a lot of pizzas. West End Girls from the Pet Shop Boys to take us this morning to the 9 o'clock news.

From Feature Story News in Washington, I'm Nick Harper. Saudi Arabia has been forced to shut a key crude oil pipeline following multiple attacks. It comes as the Iran-backed Houthis have tightened their grip on the Red Sea coastline. The US has marked the 25th anniversary of the 9/11 terror attacks, with President Donald Trump attending a ceremony at the Pentagon. And the Indian Prime Minister Narendra Modi and Russian President Vladimir Putin have held

0: bilateral talks in New Delhi ahead of this weekend's BRICS summit.
1: Three people have been arrested following anti-immigration protests in Portsmouth. A 76-year-old man from Southampton was held on suspicion of concealing his identity, while a 33-year-old man was arrested over an alleged highway obstruction. A 16-year-old boy was also arrested on suspicion of violent disorder. Elon Musk and OpenAI boss Sam Altman have backed calls from Anthropic chief Dario Amodei for the AI industry to slow down development to give safety measures time to catch up. Mr. Amodei warned AI could advance rapidly enough within 6 to 12 months to pose serious risks and called for stronger checks and independent evaluators of AI companies. Reform UK has insisted its two crypto billionaire donors want nothing in exchange for their combined £72 million gifts to the party. Neither Christopher Harborne nor Ben Dealow will be given a knighthood, a peerage or a government contract if Reform comes to power, the party said, after receiving the two gifts in the space of 24 hours. The donations are the largest in British political history. The Public Accounts Committee are calling on water, energy and broadband regulators to do more to support vulnerable people. They say they need to do more to highlight things like discounted social tariffs and other mechanisms. Sir Geoffrey Clifton Brown is the chair of the PAC. They're putting forward a Tell Me system for those who do need support.
2: So you would speak to one of your utility providers. They would record that and inform all your other utilities suppliers. It would save you all this business of having to go through the terrible trauma for some people of going through it one, two or three or more times.
1: And Conor Benn's bid to claim the WBC welterweight crown from Ryan Garcia was ended inside two rounds in Las Vegas. The American seized his opportunity, unleashing a flurry of punches which trapped Benn on the ropes until the referee stepped in. That's the latest from Radio News Hub. I'm Johnny Holmes.
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5: It's the weekend. Wake up, break.
1: A cloudy start in the south with outbreaks of heavy rain, gradually turning drier throughout the day with warm spells possible. Brighter in the north with sunny spells. Highs of 22 degrees.

Hour two for Sunday. An hour with, of course, Chris's Did You Know? A cheesy moment a little bit later on. And in round about 7 minutes' time, we'll be playing Beat the Intro once more. Lutricia McNeil will take us to the quiz after Elton.

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0: Yes, it's 9:10 again, Sunday morning, and the weekend wake up. It means we play Beat the Intro. There's 10 songs, 2 from the 60s, 2 from the 70s, 3 from the 80s and 3 from the 90s. All you have to do is identify the artist and title by only hearing the intro. Once you've done that, please get in touch with the studio. 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In fact, I'd prefer you to get 1, because I don't like it when people get 10. 07467902411 on WhatsApp or presenterchris@yahoo.com via email if you wish to enter. I'll play these intros for you twice. The second time, there'll be no interruptions from me, and you'll have around about 10 minutes to get your scores into us here at the studio this morning. Just tell us your score, unless you're declaring all 10, and in that instance, I will require a little bit of proof. You can write them in the email or message, or you can scribble them down, take a picture, and attach. I don't think it'll happen this morning, mainly because of number 10. That's rather difficult, so we'll see how you get on. Without any interruption, there's no point putting it off anymore. Here's your first one, starting in the 60s. Okay, and your second one. Now the first two, we're into the 70s with number 3.

Number 8 is this. And number 9 is this.

I put that in the quiz and I've not even heard of it. Very obscure, that one. But there we go. Someone will know it, I'm sure. 07467902411 on WhatsApp or presenterchris@yahoo.com via email with your answers, please. 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

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Or presenterchris at yahoo.com via email instead for your entries today. 9:19, if you're watching the clock for a Sunday. Howard Jones, An Everlasting Love on the Weekend Wake Up.

So as it turns out, I think it was only me and Mark and Ainsley who didn't know number 10 on the quiz this morning. And turns out I didn't know that I live in the same household as someone that knew number 10, and I didn't. Yes, Mrs. Weekend Wake Up. Apparently it's in one of her playlists. Still time to enter the quiz, should you wish. 07467902411 on WhatsApp, or presenterchris@yahoo.com via email.

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0: It's gone 9:31 already. We haven't even done the answers, and we know that we have to do Chris's Did You Know at exactly 9:40. So here's number one.

Number two was Time of the Season by The Zombies. A long intro for number three. I think everyone got Brown Sugar by The Rolling Stones. Number four. Well, that was The Temptations and Just My Imagination. Very impressed with everyone who got Boys Don't Cry in slot number five. Riding on the range. And the title of the song was I Wanna Be a Cowboy. A magic song in slot number six. No relation to Ed, of course. This was the Steve Miller Band and Abracadabra. Classic Roxy music was number seven this morning with Avalon.

The New Radicals was number 9. And you get what you give. So the Farleys didn't know this one either, along with me and Mark and Ainsley.

This was Dream. And He Loves You Not. Make it with you. You're pulling petals off a flower, trying to get your way. So there we go. That's the quiz this morning. If you wish to adjust your scores this morning, you do have around about 3 minutes to do so.

Carly Rae Jepsen. And I really, really, really, really, really like you. Right, should we see who's won then? Well done to everyone at Affordable Bold Colouring, 4 out of 10. And well done to Sammy, with 4.5 out of 10. Playing solo for the first time, absolutely brilliant. And I love the fact that you actually woke somebody up to send the message in to make sure you got your score into us. Now that's dedication. Well done to Beasley, also got 4.5 out of 10. Simon and Francis had to rush off to work, but he got 5. As did Mr. M and Mrs. Weekend Wake Up. Hopefully there are 3 teams left. I have history of missing people off, as you know, and don't want to ever do that on the quiz. Bronze for Mark and Ainsley. Well done to you two. Silver for the Farleys, Mark and Julie, 8 out of 10. Fantastic score. But the legend that is Rigster, with his first ever win on Beat the Intro Quiz, with an absolutely fantastic 9 out of 10, making him for the first time a Beat the Intro champ.

Brian McFadden. An Irish Son. Now, we're well overdue for Chris's Did You Know, as you can tell by the time being almost sort of quarter to ten. But unfortunately, the computer has decided that the page that it's on is just going to spin. So while I give that a good old fixing, so to speak, enjoy this.

Madonna and Like a Prayer for this morning's winner, Rigster. And with 8 seconds to spare, the computer's back to life, so we can head extremely late to Sunday school.

So, Chris, did you know for today, did you know that 55% of people yawn within 5 minutes of seeing somebody else yawn? True. And did you know that Donald Duck comics were banned in Finland, because he doesn't wear any pants? Absolutely true. And did you know that the first ever train to be produced reached a top speed of only 5 miles an hour? I've been on trains like that. And did you know that over the last 150 years, the average height of people in industrialised nations has increased by 10 centimetres? Or 4 inches, if you like old money. And did you know that at any point in time, 0.7% of the world's population is drunk? And finally this morning, did you know that the bubbles in champagne are essentially yeast burps? All absolutely true. Chris's Did You Know returns next Sunday. The computer sort of dependent, of course, at exactly 9:40-ish. Now, due to slight errors with PC number 2, we now have to go straight into our cheesy track without a moment's delay.

They don't really come much cheesier than that, do they? With the fast food rockers and say cheese. I've actually missed doing the cheesy hour once a month on the Saturday show, with the top 10 taking over at the moment. Maybe we'll do a top 10 of cheesy tracks instead one week. Only time for one more from me this morning, before more fantastic shows take to the airwaves on your favourite radio station for your entertainment this Sunday morning. I'm going to finish with Baccarat.

on for another week then on the Weekend Wake Up. Thank you very much indeed for your company over the last 2 days. It means the world. Whatever you're doing this Sunday, have a great day. Stay tuned for more great shows next. And I'll see you again next Saturday and Sunday as we do it all again, 8 till 10. Until next week, ciao.

0: Feature Story News in Washington, I'm Nick Harper. Saudi Arabia has been forced to shut a key crude oil pipeline following multiple attacks. It comes as the Iran-backed Houthis have tightened their grip on the Red Sea coastline. The US has marked the 25th anniversary of the 9/11 terror attacks, with President Donald Trump attending a ceremony at the Pentagon. And the Indian Prime Minister Narendra Modi and Russian President Vladimir Putin have held bilateral talks in New Delhi ahead of this weekend's BRICS summit.
1: Playing the greatest oldies of all time. Like this.

Golden on your Decades Breakfast, and I should have loved you. Welcome to the oldies you love to sing along to. It's Sunday morning. Is it the end of the week or the start of a new week? I've got some great songs on the way for you. Some musical memories and musical birthdays that bring some great songs with them too. And plus, we've got your Year of Fortune, What Day Is It Today, and your Lyric Game on the way tomorrow.

and heaven must have sent you on your decade's breakfast for your Sunday morning. Let's get into your lyric game for this morning. Then these are lyrics I've got for you today. You broke my heart because I couldn't dance. You didn't even want me around. What's that song? That's nice and easy today, isn't it? You broke my heart because I couldn't dance. You didn't even want me around. Don't worry about the artist, just the title's good enough today.

Morning Corner and High in the Sky on your Decades Breakfast. How are you getting on with that lyric game this morning then? We'll play that for you this hour. Won't keep you hanging on for that one. Let's do a birthday on this day, 1956. Joni Sledge was born of Sister Sledge fame.

Sister Sledge, Lost in Music on your Decades Breakfast. Happy birthday, Joni Sledge, today. Born on this day, 1956. On this day, 1943, Ray Elliott was born. Ray was with them.

0: There's a soul number for you. Perfect for a Sunday morning, I'd say that one. Detroit Spinners. I'll Be Around and Them and Baby, Please Don't Go. Let's do Year of Fortune.
1: 1984.
0: Back to the 80s with Russ Abbott in a moment. First up, Nick Kershaw.

0: somebody went out and bought that in the 80s. Who was it? Was it you? Russ Abbott, Atmosphere. Listen, you can own up. That's fine. Nick Kershaw, I Won't Let the Sun Go Down on Me. Both those songs back to 1984. That was your year of fortune this morning. On the way, the Ronettes to play and Billy Joel too.
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1966, number one. Watch ups, reach out, I'll be there. And Jermaine Stewart, We Don't Have to Take Our Clothes Off. And number two, back in 1986. That's your bit in the middle of part one.

Ronettes and Baby, I Love You on your Decades Breakfast. So we're doing your lyric game this morning. Any ideas on the lyric game today? It really is easy peasy. I've been good to you. You broke my heart because I couldn't dance. You didn't even want me around.

Stevie Nicks and the Room's on Fire on your Decades Breakfast. Billy Joel and My Life, the answer to your lyric game coming up shortly then. On this day, 1944, Peter Cetera was born of Chicago fame.

birthday today, Peter Cetera. Born on this day, 1944. Hard habit to break. Perfect for a Sunday morning, right? On this day, 1963, Graham Nash, he fell out of the Hollies van after going to a gig in Scotland. Watch out.

0: The Hollies and I Can't Let Go on your Decades Breakfast. Let's give you the answer to your lyric game this morning then for your Sunday. These are the lyrics that I gave you earlier on. You broke my heart because I couldn't dance. You didn't even want me around. What was the song today?
1: You broke my heart because I couldn't dance. You didn't even want me around.
0: Just the title was good enough today, but our answer is The Contours and Do You Love Me?
1: You broke my heart. I couldn't dance. You didn't even want me around. And now I'm back to let you know I can really shake 'em down.

Hey, got your lyrical answer this morning. Contours and Do You Love Me on your Decades Breakfast. And that's the first hour of Decades Breakfast done. The good news is another hour of the songs you love to sing along to on the way and helping us get there. It's the Osmonds. Loving you.

0: From Feature Story News in Washington, I'm Nick Harper. Saudi Arabia has been forced to shut a key crude oil pipeline following multiple attacks. It comes as the Iran-backed Houthis have tightened their grip on the Red Sea coastline. The US has marked the 25th anniversary of the 9/11 terror attacks, with President Donald Trump attending a ceremony at the Pentagon. And the Indian Prime Minister Narendra Modi and Russian President Vladimir Putin have held bilateral talks in New Delhi ahead of this weekend's BRICS summit.
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it's Wings and Paul McCartney. Listen to what the man said on your Decades Breakfast. Did you listen to what the man said? Welcome to your oldies for a Sunday morning. This is Mark Gale, playing the songs you love to sing along to like this. Jackie Wilson, those whispers, they're getting loud.

Nicky Wilson, the Whispers, they're getting louder on your Decades Breakfast. Mark Gale with you for a Sunday morning, 13th of September. It's not a Friday, don't worry, not unlucky today. Let's do your 1 second wonder, where actually it might be unlucky for you. What?

Albert Hammond in Never Rains in Southern California on your Decade Breakfast. And was not was, Walk the Dinosaur. Happy birthday, Don Was, today. But on this day, 1952, on this day, 1986, Berlin went to number one on the US singles chart with the Giorgio Moroder written and produced song, Take My Breath Away.

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And it's Hug Your Hound Day. 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Consider adoption or volunteer at a dog shelter to make sure these dogs get their love that they deserve. If your name is Aileen, Drayden, Drayton, Imran, Shania, Shana, Tobias, Tobin, or Toby, today is your day. What?

ever, Name of the Game, number one for them in 1977, and the number two in 1989, Little Kylie Minogue, Wouldn't Change a Thing. There you go, there's your bit in the middle of part two this morning. Decade.

0: Detroit Emeralds and Feel the Need in Me on your Decade's Breakfast for your Sunday morning. We're doing your 1 second wonder this morning. It's a little bit tricky today.
1: Give me the music. Guilty.
0: If you can get this one today, I'll tell you what, you will be top of the class.

there's no one else playing that, is there? Well, I thought, well, I might. Shaken Stevens on your Decades Breakfast. Wanda Jackson, Let's Have a Party. On this day, 1952, Randy Jones was born of the Village People.

0: Looking Out for Linda and your Decades Breakfast and the Village People and Go West. We're doing your 1 second wonder this morning. Let's give you the answer to this. What was the 1 second today?
1: Give me the music. Guilty.
0: It was Simply Red, Something's Got Me Started.

Simply Red, Mick Hucknall on lead vocal. Something got me started on your decades breakfast. There you go, there's your 1 second wonder answer. Well done if you got that right today. And that is it, your decades breakfast is done.

This hour alone, Jackie Wilson earlier on. Wings, a bit of Georgie Girl from the Seekers. Happy birthday, Don Was today. Was not was. We walked the dinosaur for a little bit, didn't we? And a bit of Berlin on the show as well. Let's leave you with today's thought of the day, which is this: success is the sum of small efforts repeated daily. Have a great Sunday and a great week.

Feature Story News in Washington, I'm Nick Harper. Saudi Arabia has been forced to shut a key crude oil pipeline following multiple attacks. It comes as the Iran-backed Houthis have tightened their grip on the Red Sea coastline. The US has marked the 25th anniversary of the 9/11 terror attacks, with President Donald Trump attending a ceremony at the Pentagon. And the Indian Prime Minister Narendra Modi and Russian President Vladimir Putin have held bilateral talks in New Delhi ahead of this weekend's BRICS summit. The greatest oldies of all.

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0: So if this is the first time you've tuned into the 80s party, we do this each and every week, 1 hour of the belting 80s. Here's another one, Temptation, Heaven 17.
1: It's time to turn it up with Mick.

So as I said a few minutes ago, we play the hits and the misses. ABC, Look of Love was a hit, as was this, Walk of Life, Dire Straits.

0: So everything was big in the 80s, especially that A View to a Kill by Duran Duran, as was this Body and Soul, Muay Thai.
1: It's Mick Hall on the controls. Here we go.

0: This has been a Mick Hall production.
1: So until next week, where we do the 80s party all over again for another hour, gonna leave you with this from Queen, One Vision, and what a track it was. Until next week,

0: From Feature Story News in Washington, I'm Nick Harper. Saudi Arabia has been forced to shut a key crude oil pipeline following multiple attacks. It comes as the Iran-backed Houthis have tightened their grip on the Red Sea coastline. The US has marked the 25th anniversary of the 9/11 terror attacks, with President Donald Trump attending a ceremony at the Pentagon. And the Indian Prime Minister Narendra Modi and Russian President Vladimir Putin have held bilateral talks in New Delhi ahead of this weekend's BRICS summit.
1: Playing the greatest oldies of all time. Like this.

On Mal's packed show today, the record of the week, guess the track, the question time quiz, today's jukebox mystery song, fascinating facts, the 3 o'clock thrill, the best disco in town, and an hourly request. It's all waiting for

0: Tavares. It only takes a minute. Well, good afternoon to Dude, Tony, Jill, Hillary, Mark Farley, Mike James, Brian James, Peter, and many more. Good afternoon if you just joined us. We'll be mentioning you as we get you through.
1: The following takes place between 1 p.m. and 2 p.m.

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1: Well, this goes out to Brian James. He's going to see Back to the Future musical, courtesy of his dad Jim and his sister Jenny. We hope you're having a good time with that. And Brian says, Mal, well, we will be on, not able to listen to your show, but if you could record it for us, or go via Mixcloud, let us have it, and we'll catch up with it then. My request for my dad and my sister can only be one record. It is We Are Family, Sister Sledge. Thanks, Brian. Hope you have a great time. Tell me all about it tomorrow. And hi to Dad Jim and Sister Jenny. Look after our boy.

That's We Are Family for Brian James. All the way having a nice time visiting Back to the Future musical. Question time is all about how. So you better get your pen and paper handy, because you're going to need it after this.

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1: Mel Wayne plays the best music on your favourite station. Have you got your pen and paper ready? It's question time at tea time. So play along and see how many right answers you can get.
2: And today's question time is all about how in the title. There'll be 11 for you to find. Put them on your sheet 1 to 11. And then drop me an email via studio@melcan.co.uk where I'll plot your progress and get you on that leaderboard. Now, you haven't got long to wait because we will tell you the answers when we get to tea time. And don't worry, if you haven't got all the answers down, we'll do a recap of all 11 when we get to the last record played.

0: Are you ready to win? Then let's begin. To get in touch right now with Mal, it's studio at malcan.co.uk.
1: Right, let's have a look at this then. The first one with How in the title is How Many Tears is a song by Bobby V. Now, it was released in 1963 and the track features a melodic pop sound, characteristics of the early 1960s, blending elements of rock and roll with heartfelt lyrics in the song. The narrator expresses feelings of sadness and longing, asking how many tears it will take to heal from a broken heart. The lyrics convey a sense of vulnerability and emotional depth, which was common theme in many of V's songs. Bobby V was well known for his youthful clean-cut image and was part of the early rock and roll movement. His music often resonated with themes of love and relationships, making him a popular figure during that era. All we got to do for this question one is tell me, what is Bobby V's birth name? And here he is to tell you how many tears.

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Jackson there. You know, Martin says, hi, Mal. I wish I was going to see Back to the Future's musical. Yeah, me too. I'm going to book tickets now. Brian tantalised me by telling me how good it's going to be. We'll have to ask him. Perhaps we'll get him live on the programme to tell us a little synopsis of what he thought of it. I don't know if you like that. We'll have to ask him. We'll find out. Let's have a look at the second one with Hal in the title. How can I be sure? Well, I can tell you, if you get all the W's, malwayneradio.com, you'll see me singing along with the Young Rascals. Yeah, check that out. So, how can I be sure? Well, it's a song by the Young Rascals, and it was released in 1967. It's one of their well-known tracks and features a blend of rock and soul influences that the band was known for. The song's lyrics express feelings of uncertainty and longing in a romantic relationship, reflecting on emotional struggles of love. The instrumentations, including a prominent organ part, which adds to the song's distinctive sound, and Felix Cavalier's soulful vocals convey the depth of the lyrics. The song showcases the band's ability to combine a catchy melody with an introspective themes. All you got to do for this question too is tell me what is the chart position that the band reached on the Billboard Hot 100 chart. And here they are to tell you how can they be sure.

chart position. It reached in the USA on the Billboard Hot 100 chart. They changed their name after the Young Rascals to just Rascals. That's why, Mike Jones, I couldn't find them.

0: Mal Wayne plays the best music on your favourite station. And now it's time to play Guess the Track. So we're underway. Listen closely. Don't miss a note. Spot this tune, but hold your vote.
1: Right, we got it there finally. The first clue is the song is performed by a rock band that originated in California in the early 1970s. The song features a blend of rock, pop and a touch of rhythm and blues, characteristics of the band's sound. What is it? Any idea? We'll give you a couple more clues, a couple of records time.
0: Get in touch right now with Mel. It's studio at melcan.co.uk.
1: And looking outside the window, it tells me that we better look at what the weather's doing in regions near you. 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
1: And I can tell you today's going to have sunshine with scattered showers for many. These heavy and thundery at times, with possible of howl, breezy, especially in the west, and feeling cooler here. But answers to me so that I can plot your progress and get you on the leaderboard. How do you do that?
0: Get in touch right now with Mel. It's studio@malcan.co.uk.
1: Mary says, Mel, yes, sounds like you're having a bit of problems today. Yes, I am, Mary, but no problem. I can get and rise above it, you know. These professional things we have to do as presenters. Yes, but thanks for your sentiments, and it was nice a few kind words you've said as well. Right, let's look at number three with How In It. The song How Long by Ace was released in 1974. It's a classic soft rock track that features a melodic, catchy sound. The song is about a longing and uncertainty in a relationship, with a narrator questioning how long they will have to wait for love and reassurance. It became one of Ace's most popular songs and is remembered for its heartfelt lyrics and smooth instrumentations. The question I have for you is, one of the band members, Paul Carrack, went on to be a lead vocalist in what group? So, Mike Carrack, Paul Carrack, he left Ace, but where did he go from there? What was the group he actually was a singer in? Well, let's have a listen to Ace. He's telling you how long has it been going on? Probably about 20 minutes, I think.

0: Also, Paul Garrick left Ace when they disbanded and he set up another group where he was the lead singer. It was a very famous group. Name that group. You should be plotting all your progress. Well, I'll be doing all the plotting. All you got to do is send me your answers.
1: Get in touch right now with Mel. It's studio@melcan.co.uk.
0: Lorraine says, Mel. Yes, Lorraine. I'd like to go to see Back to the Future's musical. You want to take me? Thanks, Lorraine. I'm a bit busy, you know, with the show and stuff. On a daily business. The show takes a lot of preparation. There's no time to get out. Let's have a look at number four then. How deep is your love? That's a question I've often asked. It's a song by the Bee Gees. Now, it was released in 1977 and it was featured on their album and became one of their signature hits. The song is a romantic ballad and expresses a deep feeling of love and commitment. This was characterised by its smooth harmonies and soft instrumentations. The lyrics convey a sense of longing and vulnerability, with the narrator seeking reassurance about the partner's feelings. The song showcases the Bee Gees' exceptional songwriting and vocal abilities, making it a classic in the soft rock and disco genres. How Deep Is Your Love was a commercial success, reaching the top of the charts in multiple countries and becoming a timeless favourite. What was the name of the album that was a soundtrack on? So there was an album that this was the soundtrack for. What was that soundtrack name? That's the album we want. Getting all confused today. I don't know what's going on. All the buttons are changing over, you know. I think they're ganging up on me. All that came out in the wash when I do my recording later. I'll be doing a lot of editing before it goes out, that's for sure. Be cutting it on the cutting room floor, as they say.

0: You're listening to Mal Wayne in the Afternoon, playing the best music through the decades. You've had one clue, so don't forget, keep thinking, there's more to get. Don't use your phone, just feel the beat. Name this track, but please don't cheat.
1: Couple more clues for you. The lyrics encourage listeners to enjoy the appreciate the joy and power of music. And it is featured on the band's second studio album, which was released in 1972. Any idea what it is? Now, don't worry if you still haven't got it, because I'll give you a further couple of clues when we get to the 30-minute challenge. Any idea what it is? Now, in your absence, we've got the jukebox ready, and I can tell you that it is 35-second intro. So you should be able to get this one easily, hopefully, but just because it's a long intro, maybe that you won't get it. But not to worry either way, because I'll tell you the answer at the end. It must be time for this.

0: 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Let's see which record is behind today's mystery number. And today, that number is...
1: Number 28.
2: A staggering 35-second intro. Good luck, everyone. I'll tell you what it is at the end.

get it right. It's of course Radio. Jack and Jill. Steve got it, Graham got it, Terry got it, Liz got it, Albert, Archie, Raymond and Martin. Well done. Hopefully you got it right at home as well. With a 35-second whopping intro.

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4: Well, I'm not sure you have wondered about this, but you might have done. Have you ever wondered, if you've been to America, how many trips to the bathroom do they make in one day? With all that drinking they do, especially soda, I can tell you, the average American makes 6 trips to the bathroom every day. That's about 2.5 years of your life down the drain. Now you know. If you want to get in touch...
0: To get in touch right now with Mal, it's studio@malcan.co.uk.

0: And Liz says, what do you say, Liz? Liz says, Mal, you know that record Radio? Yes, Liz. Well, what has it got in common with Ghostbusters? What, the movie? No, the record soundtrack. Oh, okay, so your question, Liz, for all the populace listening, is what has Radio the Group got in common with Ghostbusters? We'll tell you a bit later. Right, let's have a look at number five. How Sweet It Is to Be Loved by You is a classic song that was famously covered by Junior Walker and those All-Stars. This was in 1966, and the song celebrates the joy of comfort of being in love. Now, Junior Walker's version is a distinctive blend of soul and rhythm and blues, characterised by his powerful saxophone playing and emotive vocals. The upbeat arrangement and catchy melody contribute to its popularity, making it a staple in the Motown genre. The lyrics express a deep appreciation for the love and affection received from a partner, emphasising the sweetness of being loved. Walker's rendition received critical acclaim and remains a beloved track, often played at parties and events. All you got to do for this question is tell me who originally wrote and recorded the song.
1: 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Motown. 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

0: Virginia Walker and the All-Stars. Who originally wrote and recorded it? Big hit for him.
1: Get in touch right now with Mel. It's studio@melcan.co.uk.
0: So you should be getting your answers to me so I can plot your progress. And of course, we're going to be looking at the next one, which is number six. How Will I Know is a song by Whitney Houston. Now, this was released in 1985 as part of her self-titled debut album. It was written by George Murrell and Shannon Rubicon. The song features the upbeat tempo and catchy melody, showcasing Whitney's powerful vocal range. Now, lyrically, How Will I Know explores themes of love and uncertainty as the narrator questions to recognize. True love and whether their feelings are reciprocated. The song becomes a commercial success, reaching the top of the charts in several countries and solidifying Whitney Houston's status as a leading pop and R&B artist. The accompanying music video features vibrant visuals and energetic choreography, I should say, further enhancing the song's appeal. How Will You Know remains one of Whitney Houston's signature hits and is celebrated for its infectious energy and memorable hook. All you got to do for question six is tell me, who was Whitney Houston's maternal's first cousin? And here's Whitney to tell you, how will she know? I don't know that question, Whitney. Only you can answer that. Good afternoon, Mark Farley, Steve Chelmsford, Rob Charles, all the way from the USA. And Jeff Dorsett. How you doing, Jeff?

0: Get in touch right now with Mel. It's studio@melcan.co.uk.
1: Lorna says, hi, everyone. Hope you're having a great afternoon. Thanks, Lorna. Let's have a look at number 7. How Does It Feel is a song by the British rock band Slade. Now, this was released in 1975 as part of their album Slade in Flame. The track showcases the band's signature glam rock sound, characterised by catchy melodies and energetically instrumentations. Now, lyrically, How Does It Feel explores the themes of emotions, longing and introspections, reflecting on love and relationships. The song features a powerful vocals by Noddy Holder and is notable for its arithmetic chorus. The song gained popular and became one of the band's well-loved tracks, resonating with fans of the glam rock era. Slade was well known for their lively performances and hit songs. How Does It Feel is a testament to the ability to connect emotionally with listeners. Now, I've told you Noddy Holder, but you've got to name the other three members of the band, making 4 in total. And here they are to sing How Does It Feel? Normally with your 2 hands.

So we've got to do for this one is name the other members of the band after Noddy Holder. So there's four in total, but I've told you Noddy Holder, so name the other three. Right, we're going to leave question time here. We're going to continue in the next hour.

0: you. Feature Story News in Washington, I'm Nick Harper. Saudi Arabia has been forced to shut a key crude oil pipeline following multiple attacks. It comes as the Iran-backed Houthis have tightened their grip on the Red Sea coastline. The US has marked the 25th anniversary of the 9/11 terror attacks, with President Donald Trump attending a ceremony at the Pentagon. And the Indian Prime Minister Narendra Modi and Russian President Vladimir Putin have held bilateral talks in New Delhi ahead of this weekend's BRICS summit.
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Piers Medrick and Midnight on the Riviera. 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
3: It's the last play of this record of the week today. We'll have a new one tomorrow by Ed Sheeran. A Little More is called after this.

0: Maybe that's our final play of the record of the week today. Ed Sheeran, A Little More.
1: I wish I didn't care this much, but I do. No.
0: We'll bring out a new one tomorrow.

0: Now, don't forget, you should be getting all your answers to me so I can plot your progress and get you on that leaderboard. How's that?
1: To get in touch right now with Mel, it's studio@melcan.co.uk.

And David says, I've been to see that musical. Which musical was that, David? Back to the Future, he says. And I can give you the thumbs up, it was really good. I'm going to book tickets, you know. I'm going to definitely do that. Because it looks a good one for me. Right, let's have a look at number 8. How Do I Live? Well, I can tell you from day to day, that's for sure. It's a song by Liam Rimes. It was released in 1997 as part of her soundtrack for the film and is also included on her album, You Light Up My Life. The song was originally written by Diane Warren and became one of Rimes' signature hits. Now, lyrically, How Do I Live expresses deep feelings of love and longing, with the narrator questioning how they can continue living without their partner. The emotional delivery and powerful vocals showcases Rimes' talent and has resonated with many listeners. The song received critical acclaim and commercial success, reaching high position on various charts, including the Billboard Hot 100. It has been covered by other artist, but Rimes' rendition remains the most well-known. What we got to do for question 8 is name the movie that this was the soundtrack in. And here's Leanne to tell you How Do I Live. Manny says, Mal, how are you doing? Good afternoon, everyone. Good afternoon, Manny.

0: It's studio at malcan.co.uk.
1: Tony says, I often listen to your programme, Mel, and you play some great records that we've not heard for a long time, or maybe I haven't heard at all. Well, that's the nature of the programme, to give you stuff that you might enjoy, that you might not have heard, and give you the background to what it's about. Thanks, Tony, for that. Let's have a look at number 9. How Am I Supposed to Live Without You is a song by Michael Bolton. Now, this was released in 1989, and it was featured on his album Soul Provider. The song was written by Michael Bolton and Doug James and became one of Bolton's most iconic ballads. Now, lyrically, the song expresses a deep heartbreak and longing, with the narrator grappling with the pain of losing a loved one. The powerful emotional delivery of Bolton's signature vocal style contributing to the song's impact, making it a favourite amongst fans of adult contemporary and pop music. Now, the song achieved commercial success, reaching high positions in various charts, including the Billboard Hot 100, where it peaked at number 1. It has been covered by several artists and remains a staple in Bolton's repertoire. All you got to do for this question is tell me, when was the song released? And here's Michael to tell you all about it. Don't forget, you should be getting your answers to me at studio@malcan.co.uk, where I'm going to plot your progress and get you on that leaderboard.

0: You should have 10 answers now, but of course we need 11, so we're going to do the 11th one now, and then of course you can get in touch.
1: Get in touch right now with Mel. It's studio@melcan.co.uk. You know it's truth.
0: Last but not least then, number 11, How Bizarre, is a song by the New Zealand music duo OMC. Now, it was released in 1995 and the song became a massive hit, reaching the top of the charts in several countries, including Australia, Canada and United Kingdom. Lyrically, How Bizarre features a catchy and playful narrative that reflects on the oddities of life and love. The song's upbeat tempo, infectious melody and unique blend of pop and wild music elements contribute to its popularity. It is known for its distinctive chorus and charismatic vocal delivery of OMC's lead singer, Paul Fumeroner. The song's success was bolstered by its memorable music video, which showcases a vibrant, whimsical aesthetics. How Bizarre remains a nostalgia favourite for many listeners and is often remembered for its catchy hook and light-hearted vibe. All you got to do for question 11 is tell me, what does the initials OMC stand for?

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1: Dateline March the 18th, 1965. Soviet cosmonaut Alex Lenov leaves his spacecraft Voskhod 2 for 12 minutes and becomes the first person to conduct a spacewalk. And in this year,
0: 1965,
1: Dusty Springfield was singing in the middle of nowhere. Probably was in space.

0: And that brings this feature year to a close, but we'll bring you another year next time.
1: You should be getting your answers into me now, because we almost tried to plot those progress.
0: Get in touch right now with Mal. It's studio@malcan.co.uk.
2: The judges' scores are in.
1: I can tell you, in the top of the leaderboard, it's Mike, Bob, Bill, Dennis, Joan, Graham. And there's one coming in now from Debbie. Hang on, let me just check Debbie's answers. Ah, yes, it is right. Well done, Debbie. You can come in the top of the leaderboard as well. Those getting maybe one or a couple wrong were Mark, Lorna, Joyce, Ben, Ralph and Rory. Commiserations for you with those one or maybe a couple wrong, but we're going to give you a chance to get them, maybe get them right now, because we're going to play you the questions all again of all 11. Number one, how many tears? Bobby V. What is Bobby V's birth name? Number two, how can I be sure? Check out all those W's, MalWayneRadio.com. And tell me, what was the chart position that song reached? The song How Long by Ace. Paul Carrack left the band and formed another band. What was that band called? Number four, How Deep Is Your Love? By the Bee Gees. What was the album that was the soundtrack for? Number five, How Sweet It Is To Be Loved By You. Who was the artist who had a hit with that in 1965? How Will I Know? By Whitney Houston. Who was Whitney Houston's material first cousin? Number seven, How Does I Feel? By Slade. Name all members of the group Slade. Number eight, How Do I Live? Liam Rimes. What was the film that was in? Number nine, How Am I Supposed to Live Without You? Michael Bolton. When was the song released? What year? Number 10, How Can You Mend a Broken Heart? Al Green. What was the record label that was on? Number 11, How Bizarre? What is OMC, the group? What does OMC stand for? Stand by for Guess the Track. Up next.
0: The final clue is here, so one last go. We'll soon see just what you really know. Pay attention one last time. The answer's near, we're sure you'll shine.
1: Last couple of clues for you. The song starts with a memorable guitar riff and prominent percussion section that sets its lively tone. And the final, this track is considered one of the band's most enduring hits and is often played on classic rock radio stations. What is it? Now don't worry if you still haven't got it. We'll give you the answer when we come to the lost theme a little bit later in the afternoon.
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1: Well, this is the part where, with your help and mine, I've got to get to the featured year being 1965. If I do, and the record's played and the computer tells you that year, you'll hear this.
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1: But if I don't get any of the records with 1965 in there, then you'll hear this. Knowing that I've lost, this is where you come in.
0: Join the fun. It's time to play 30 Minutes. 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It's studio@malcan.co.uk.
1: If you win, you get to pick the record of today at the top of the hour. Right, that said, I'm going to mix up all of the clues now and the stories so that the computer's got them in one order, but if I hit this button over here,
6: Ladies and gentlemen, I want to tell you a story.
1: And there's a children's party, and all the children have drawn up, and they've all changed their clothes, and they've dressed up into something. And this girl was running around going, no, no, no, no, no, no. So the organiser goes, what are you? So she goes, can't you see? Look, I've got my stripes on there, and I've got my there, and look, I've got my towel. I don't know what I am. So he goes, no, what are you? She says, I'm a tiger, of course, that's what I am. Oh, he said, I didn't realise. I thought you were a leopard. No, no, no, I'm a tiger. You can see I'm a tiger. That's what I am. What's the song we're talking about? Will I get to that featured year? But who will pick the record of today?
2: What will happen next?
0: Music. Through the decades. The best music. 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One till four. Afternoons with Mel Wayne.
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0: as Lulu. I'm a tiger, and I can tell you in this round, Bob, Jill, Graham, Manny, Lisa and Kerry all got it right. Don't forget you can be playing at home.
1: So play along and take a shot. Each right guess adds to your you and me.
0: Right, next one I got for you. There is a party and they're all discussing where each person lives. And the first one goes, well, I live in London. I said, well, you've all come a long way today. He said, but where do you live? And he goes, well, I'm in Jersey. He said, but I'm staying over the weekend with my friends to do this seminar. Oh, and I said, where have you come from? And John says, oh, I've come from Durham. He said, Durham? He says, yeah. He said, it's nice there. He said, what part of Durham are you? He said, well, I'm in the town area. He said, it's lovely there. Really good. Oh, okay. Then they said to the other one, where have you come from? And he goes, I've come from Paris. I'm French. And he says, well, you've come a long way. He said, well, this seminar's really good. And we want to make sure that we get all the money making out of what we come for. What's the song we're talking about? Will I get to the featured year? But more importantly, who will get to the record of today?
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0: That's Roger Whittaker and Durham Town. And in this round, I can tell you, Bob, Bill, Hazel, Pat, Trish, and Graham got it right.
1: Score them all and have no fear. Choose your song from any year. The Owly tops your time to shine. Get those answers and you'll be fine.
0: Right, and the next one I've got for you is this. There's a couple gone to Italy for their holiday. And the waiter comes up and he goes, "Quando?" So she says, "Quando? Is that your name, waiter?" And he goes, No. "Quando means when." So she goes, "Oh, quando? When?" She says, "Yes, it was a song once, and, you know, that's what it is." "Oh, OK. What are we talking about? What is that song we're talking about? And will I get to the featured year? More importantly, who will get to pick the record of today?"
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0: Michael Bublé and Nelly Furtado and Quando, Quando, Quando, originally done by Engelbert Humperdinck. Well, that's a great version. Right, and I can tell you in this round, Bob, Jill, Hazel, Manny and Lisa all got it correct. We're going to look at the next clue for you for the story, and it's this. The girls are having a night in, and one of the girls says, "Hey, Joyce." "Yes," she says. "Well, there's something about you. You've got a funny look." She says, "What's the matter? Is it my clothes? Is it my face? Did I make up on it?" No. She says, "I've got a glow about you. What is it? What's this glow?" "Oh," she says, "well, I'm in love with my boyfriend, and I, you know, I've got this sort of love look." "Oh, yes, you've got a glow." And she says, girls, gather around. Look at her, look at her, look at her. They go, "Oh, yeah, she's got a glow. Oh, you've been up to some good then. Oh, nice. We're very happy for you." What's the song we're talking about? Will I get to that featured year, that'd be in 1965? More importantly, who's going to pick today's record of the day?
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0: ABC, The Look of Love. I can tell you in this round, Bob, Bill, Graham, Pat and Teresa got it right. And don't forget, you can ask your friends to give you help. It's not unheard of.
1: Test your friends. Let's hear them cheer. Each title guest, your song gets near. So take the challenge. Come on, let's go. With a tune to make your juices flow.
0: At a party, they're all asking each other, what do you do for a living? And it comes to this man. He goes, I'm a psychoanalyst. He goes, well, what sort of job is that? He said, well, it's a very good job. He said, well, what's the secret then of being a psychoanalyst? He said, you have to have positive thought. Positive thinking is what you need to be doing, and then everything in the day will work out well, and you'll have a better lifestyle. Really, they said. That's an interesting thought. What's the song we're talking about? Will I get to that featured year? More importantly, who's going to pick the record of today?
1: You're listening to Mal Wayne in the afternoon, playing the best music through the

0: wish I could sing like that, don't you?
1: Yeah. I certainly do. That's Walk on the Wires and Positive Thinking. And, of course, we can tell you in this round, Bob, Jill, Graham, Manny and Teresa, can read my own writing for a minute, all got that correct. That leaves us to the final one. And this is the clue for you. It's this, that there is a band, and they're all talking about this band, and they're really terrible. They're really like an old has-been. And one of the people says, you know what, went to see this band last night, and they were awful. I said, yeah, I don't understand it. These people in the band are really yesterday sort of men, aren't they? They're really old has-beens and they should give it up. He said, yes, I thought that as well. What's the song we're talking about? And will I get to the featured year? But who will get to pick the record of today?

0: Chris Andrews and Yesterday Man.
1: Feature story news in Washington, I'm Nick Harper. Saudi Arabia has been forced to shut a key crude oil pipeline following multiple attacks. It comes as the Iran-backed Houthis have tightened their grip on the Red Sea coastline. The US has marked the 25th anniversary of the 9/11 terror attacks, with President Donald Trump attending a ceremony at the Pentagon. And the Indian Prime Minister Narendra Modi and Russian President Vladimir Putin have held bilateral talks in New Delhi ahead of this weekend's BRICS summit.
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0: thrill is making a kill. Another great artist added in the 3 o'clock thrill.
1: Precisely.
2: And today it's Harry Lillis, Bing Crosby Jr., May the 3rd, 1903 to October the 14th, 1977. Known professionally as Bing Crosby, was an American singer, comedian, entertainer and actor. The first multimedia star, he was one of the most popular and influential music artists of the 20th century worldwide. Crosby was a leader in record sales, network radio ratings and motion picture grosses from 1926 to 1977. He was one of the first global culture icons. Crosby made over 70 feature films and recorded more than 1,600 songs. First one I got for you is Swing on the Star.

Bing Crosby swinging on the star. Well, Crosby won the Academy Award for Best Actor for his performance in Going My Way in 1944 and was nominated for its sequel, The Bells of St. Mary, 1945, opposite Ingrid Bergman, becoming the first of six actors to be nominated twice for playing the same character. Crosby was the number one box office attraction for five consecutive years from 1944 to 1948, and at the Screen Apex in 1946, Crosby starred in three of the year's five highlighted grossing films, The Bells of St. Mary's, Blue Skies and Road to Utopia. In 1963, he received the first Grammy Global Achievement Award. Crosby is one of the 33 people to have three stars on the Hollywood Walk of Fame in the categories of motion picture, radio and audio recordings. He was also known for his collaborations with Bob Hope, starring in the Road 2 films from 1940 to 1962. But the last one we got for you is when he played his portrayal in High Society with Frank Sinatra singing Did You Ever?

0: that what they're saying?
1: Well, did you ever?
0: What a swell party this is.
1: And have you heard the story of a boy, a girl, unrequited love?
0: Sounds like pure soap opera.
1: I may cry.
0: Tune in tomorrow.
1: What?

0: Such gaiety.
1: Neither do I.
0: It's all just too exquis, really.
1: This French champagne.
0: Domestic.
1: So good for the rain.
2: That's what I was gonna say.
1: You know, you're a brilliant fellow.
2: Thank you.
1: Pick up, Jack.

0: Neverland.
1: No.
0: Don't worry, she's a game girl, you know. Got up and finished four.
1: This kid's got guts.
0: Having a nice time?
1: Grab a line. Have you heard that Mimsy star?
0: What now?
1: She got pinched in the Astor bar.
0: Sauced again, eh?
1: She was stoned.
0: Well, did you ever?
1: Never.

0: Frank Sinatra and Bing Crosby, Did You Ever? Well, Crosby was influential in the development of the post-World War II recording industry. After seeing a demonstration of a German broadcast-quality reel-to-reel tape recorder brought to the United States by John T. Mullen, Crosby invested $50,000 in the California electronic company, Ampex, to build copies. He then persuaded ABC to allow him to tape his shows and become the first performer to pre-record his radio shows and master his commercial recordings onto magnetic tape. Crosby has been associated with the Christmas season since he starred in the Irving Berlin's musical Holiday Inn, and also sang White Christmas in the film of the same name. Though the audio recording, Crosby produced his radio programs with the same direction, tools and craftsmanship, editing, retaking, rehearsals and time shifting used in motion picture productions, and practically that became the industrial standard. In addition to his work with the early audio tape recordings, Crosby helped financial and development of the videotape, bought television stations, breed rare horses and co-owned Pittsburgh Pirates baseball team, during which time the team won two World Series from 1960 and 1971. We'll put him away now. Bring out another artist next time.
1: You're 3 o'clock through.
2: Let's have a little breaky poo.
3: 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We'll be back in just a sec.
0: Well, this is the time where we give you a tea break. Yes, three great records to put your feet up with. And, of course, we're going to give you the answers to question time. Now, we gave you the heads up earlier at the top of the hour to get the kettle going. We need to get Donald to get his kettle going. But we found out that if we play this, he gets it immediately.
4: Now it is time for a break, so let's break.
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0: Thanks, Donald. We would like a nice cup of tea.
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0: a pleasant drink. Tea so hot and tea so comforting, that's why I vote tea. Tea lovers everywhere, why not have one now?
1: I will, if it's all plain to you. Lovely. Sugar, oh, two lumps, please. Oh, divine. Thanks.
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3: How'd you get on with How in the Title? How Many Tears by Bobby V. What is Bobby V's real name? It's Robert Thomas Villeen. How can I be sure? 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What was the chart position they reached on the Billboard Hot 100 chart? Number 4. The song How Long by Ace. We asked you Paul Carrack when and joined Mike and the Mechanics. How Deep Is Your Love? The Bee Gees came out on the album Saturday Night Fever. Number 5. How Sweet It Is to Be Loved. That was originally written by, well, it was actually recorded by Marvin Gaye in 1965. How Will I Know by Whitney Houston. What is a maternal first cousin? That's Dionne Warwick. How Does It Feel by Slade. We ask you the members, Noddy Holder, Dave Hill, Jim Lee and Don Powell. Number 8, How Do I Live? Leon Rimes came from the movie Con Air. How Am I Supposed to Live Without You? Michael Bolton was released in 1989. How Can You Mend a Broken Heart? Al Green, that was on High Records. And number 11, last but not least, how bizarre, OMC stands for Otar Millionaires Club. Got 3 great records to put your feet up with. And one of those records, Ray Parker Jr., we asked you, what was the common link between Blockbusters to the Ghostbuster and radio? Well, it was Ray Parker Jr. The other records we got for you is the Detroit Spinners and Games People Play. And It Won't Last a Day Without You, the Carpenters. So we've got 3 great records to put your feet up with. Don't put your feet down until the last one's played. And if anyone dares to disturb you, tell them, I'm having my afternoon delight, tea break, and I will deal with it after. So enjoy, everyone.

0: Well, tea break is officially over now, and you know what they say about a nice cup of tea.
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0: And today is Crown Heights Affair, who were an American R&B funk disco group from Brooklyn, New York City, founded in 1967. Originally known as the Ben Iverson and the Newer Day Express on Britain Records, founded by then bassist Donnie Linton. The group was renamed for a neighbourhood in Brooklyn, and the lineup consisted of Philip Thomas on vocals, William Anderson guitar and vocals, Howard Young, keyboards, Bert Raid and James, Ajax, Bernard Trumpets, and Raymond Raid on trombone, Arnold Mukey Wilson, bass, and Jelly Delingo Jr., trombone, not forgetting Raymond Rock, drums and percussion. Under contract from RCA, they recorded their self-titled first album in 1974, featuring the first single, You Can Bend Me Super Rod. But the first one I got for you is You Gave Me Love.

That's Crown Heights Affair. You Gave Me Love, one of the big disco compilation tracks. Then Personal Changes followed, along with a shift in 1975 to D-Light Records, the record label that subsequently liaised with Polygram Records, saw the group gain worldwide audiences for singles such as Dreaming Dream, Every Beat of My Heart, Foxy Lady and Dancing. Dreaming a Dream reached number one on the US Hot Dance Club's Play chart in 1975, plus the US Billboard Hot 100 at number 43. They topped out at number 2 on the US Dance Chart later that year with Every Beat of My Heart, Billboard's Hot 100 at number 83. And in the UK Singles Chart, they made the top 40 hit in 1978 with this one, Galaxy of Love.

0: That's Crown High Sophia, Galaxy of Love, reaching number 10 in 1980, along with You Gave Me Love, which we played earlier. Both tracks were huge disco hits in the UK with a powerful brass section and Galaxy of Love and strong chorus vocals of You Gave Me Love. Their follow-up album, Do It Any Way You Want, contained the tunes Dancing, Far Out, and their answer to New Birth's song, Gotta Get You to Nut, Do It the French Way in 1980. They were successful record producers for some of the preluded records, acts like Franz Joly, Gonna Get Off You, and they produced two songs for Amy Stewart in 1981. Crown Heart's Affair disbanded in 1984, but on the 22nd of June 2013, they reunited to play the Cornet in London as part of the Street Sound in the Summer Ball. We'll put them away now, bring out another act next time.
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0: How'd you get on with Guess the Track? We're going to find out after this.
2: 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Just thought I'd tell you that. You gotta listen if you wanna hear a sound that's better than the other stations around. It's got me raving. I'm always craving the sophisticated

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1: 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Now, are you sure it wasn't hard or too obscure? Here comes the answer, loud and clear. If you've got it, you can cheer.
3: Oh, Steve Graham, Tom, Mark, Liz, Albert, Raymond and Joel all got it by saying it was the Doobie Brothers. Listen to the music. This is how we got it in the studio.

0: at the Doobie Brothers. And, of course, listen to the music.
1: Did you guess the track? Is it a pat on the back or try again, Jack?
0: And you two can have your own guess the track tomorrow if you play again with it. That'll be fun. And, of course, we're looking at the lost theme now for Roberta. And she said that she used to join us at school. What's she talking about?
1: From a TV show gone by, it's Lost Theme. But what is it?
0: And today's Play School is a British children's television series produced by the BBC, which ran from the 21st of April 1964 until the 11th of March 1988. It was created by John Whitby and was aimed at preschool children. Each programme followed a broad theme and consisted of songs, stories, activities with presenters in the studio, along with a short film introduced through either a square, round or arch window in the set. The programme spawned numerous spin-offs with Britons and other countries and involved in many presenters and musicians during its run. Despite a revamp in 1983, Play School maintained the same basic formula throughout its 24-year history. But change to the BBC's children's output led to the programme cancellation in 1988 when it was replaced by Playbus, which soon became Playdays. But here is Play School.

0: And you too can have your last theme. All you need to do, this was Play School, of course, is get in touch.
1: Hey, Mel, it's the...
0: No, it's not that one, it's this one.
1: Get in touch right now with Mel. It's studio at malcan.co.uk. Mel Wayne. In the
0: afternoon. Looking at the best disco in town, the clock on the wall tells me it's time to join us now and see what great records they got for us today.
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1: 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This is Paul Kassam's favourite theme tune. 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

0: Hey Mel, it's the end of the show. 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
1: Got to slide away for another day. 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Say goodbye, Jack.
2: I'm going to have to say goodbye.
1: Don't forget to catch you tomorrow. The fun starts at 1. I'll be knocking on your door till 4. And
3: love you, hug you, squeeze you.
4: You bet.
1: Whatever you're doing tonight, have a great one. Be nice to each other. And I'll get to see you again tomorrow morning. That'll be the afternoon for me. Might be morning somewhere for someone. Take care. Ta-da for now.

0: thing gets going then. And that brings us to the end of another fantastic show. Remember, all the respected stations will drive you home safely. And you can catch up on any missed moments by checking out our Mixcloud page, where all the shows are uploaded just 15 minutes after we go off air. 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We're here for you Monday to Friday, and we want to hear from you on our request line that is open on 020 80 80 0828. Call in to say hi or leave a song dedication for tomorrow. Make sure to like our Facebook page, Mal Wayne in the Afternoon, to stay updated on all the fun we're having. Remember, the fun starts at 1 and I'll knock on your door till 4. We truly appreciate you tuning in today, and we can't wait for you to do it all over again tomorrow. But for now, take care and keep those good vibes rolling. We'll see you soon.
1: Bye. Goodbye.

0: Eicher Story News in Washington. I'm Nick Harper. Saudi Arabia has been forced to shut a key crude oil pipeline following multiple attacks. It comes as the Iran-backed Houthis have tightened their grip on the Red Sea coastline. The US has marked the 25th anniversary of the 9/11 terror attacks, with President Donald Trump attending a ceremony at the Pentagon. And the Indian Prime Minister Narendra Modi and Russian President Vladimir Putin have held bilateral talks in New Delhi ahead of this weekend's BRICS summit.
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2: It sure is, and you are so welcome along to the program. Glad you could join us on this great station for yet another edition of a program that looks back at the music of the last 5 decades, so we can head all the way back to the 1970s and come all the way forward to the present year. And we have some interesting features on the show as well. We'll have a song from either Sting or from his band The Police. We'll have a song from a new artist trying to get a break in the music world and in the radio world. And not forgetting, same word, different tune. Each and every week I pick a word from a well-known song title, and I find that same word in loads of other song titles as well, and I play them for you during the course of the program. And relax and chill. That's the final 30 minutes of the show, where I take things nice and easy with the music selection and play some tunes that I hope you can really not let loose to, but just relax to. Yeah, that's why it's called Relax and Chill. Anyway, enough all guff out of me right now. Let's get things started. And you know, after all that, I reckon there's only one thing I need to say to you.
3: Hello. Ooh.

0: Oh, my goodness me. What a start to this week's edition of 50 Years and Rolling. That's Neil Hannon, charismatic man himself, and the front man of that great group called The Divine Comedy from the north of Ireland, and one of their big hits, Something for the Weekend, with a little hello in it and all. Well, Neil might have said hello to you. I'm saying hello to you again, and a big welcome along to the programme this week. Thank you so much for joining it. We do it, joining us even. We do it each and every week at this time on this station. And I know we're only one song in, but look, just, you should know my form by now. Just kind of indulge me, because already it is time for... Word.
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0: Okay, you don't have much to choose from. It's Something for the Weekend. It's one of those songs. It's going to be same word, different tune. We've already had the first one. You're just after listening to it. And here is the second for you right now from the 1980s and on extended play as well.

Well, I'm picking my favourites with the word something in the title, and I hope there are some of your favourites as well. Yes, indeed, we are doing same word, different tune, and that word on the show this week is something. It's just after listening to Level 42 with Something About You. And right now it's Coldplay and the Chainsmokers.

Great mix for sure of a big hit from a number of years back from Justin Timberlake, and that's called Say Something. And before that we had Coldplay and the Chainsmokers and a song they'd out in around 2017, Something Just Like This. Well, I hope you're enjoying Something Just Like This and that 50 Years and Rolling ticks that box. It's same word, different tune, and the word this week is something, as if you didn't know, and still loads more songs with something in their title. Well, I suppose the next one I should have actually saved for relaxing chill, because it's a real soul slow song. Very classy, very stylish, very sophisticated, and a lot of other adjectives as well. It comes from a UK DJ by the name of Sound of Superbad, and he's getting help from a lady called Monique from this song from 2022, and it's simply titled A Little Something.

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0: It sure is, and we're continuing on the theme. The word is something on the show this week. We've already had a couple of songs with that in their title, and we have a number of others as well. Now, this guy, he actually paid Ireland a visit not that long ago and really wooed the audience, to say the least. And his name, he's kind of American country star, not the real out-and-out country music. You know what I'm talking about. His name is Zach Bryan, and this is Something in the Orange.

Well, I know I say this most weeks on the program, and it is, I hope you can understand why I love this part of the show so much. Same word, different tune, because you get to hear some incredible songs that you may not get to hear on mainstream radio. And that one there, a little classic that has just gone under the radar. It's from 2001, comes from the great band called Jamiroquai, and You Give Me Something. And before that, we had Zach Bryan with Something in the Orange. Now, this one, you're going to know whose voice it is, and you're going to put two and two together and make up six or whatever. But I said I'd do it because it's called I Know There's Something Going On. And I know there's something going on with this because I won't tell you who the artist is. If you haven't heard of it before, I reckon you'll guess after about a minute or two into the song. I'll give you a little tip. She's from somewhere in Northern Europe.

Oh yeah, liking that a lot from One Republic, and that's called Something I Need. I hope 50 years and rolling on this radio station is something you need as well. We're on air 24 hours a day, 7 days a week. This is a program I do each and every week at this time, where we look back at the music of the last 5 decades, so you can just about hear anything. And we're currently in the middle of a feature that's on the program each and every week. I pick one word from a well-known song title, and I find the same word in loads of other song titles. It's called Same Word, Different Tune. And this week's word is something. And just before One Republic, did you work it out? If you're an ABBA fan, you would have known for sure that incredible voice was from Annefrid Lyngstad from 1982. The album was called Something's Going On, and a minor hit single, I Know There's Something Going On. Great to hear it again on the program this week. Now, this next one, it's cheating 50 years and rolling a little bit, but it is older than 50 years. And you just have to play it because it just has one word in its title, and it's possibly one of the greatest songs ever from John Paul, George and Ringo.

Well, originally it came out in 1969, believe it or not, from a brilliant album called Abbey Road. There goes the wonderful sound of the Beatles and their contribution to Same Word, A Different Tune this week. Their brilliant song called Something. Now, it's hard to believe we're on our 11th tune with something in the title. We'll just do one more, and I hope you're enjoying it so far. I've tried to pick as many songs with something. Maybe I've left out a few, and I know I have done. But look, I'm hoping that the ones I've picked are some of your favourites as well. We still have another hour of action-packed music coming up. But look, nearly an hour ago, something got me started doing all of this. And to finish it, let's have Simply Red.

terror attacks, with President Donald Trump attending a ceremony at the Pentagon. And the Indian Prime Minister Narendra Modi and Russian President Vladimir Putin have held bilateral talks in New Delhi ahead of this weekend's BRICS summit.

0: Cheers and Rolling with Leo Hurley.
1: Sure is. Into the second hour of this week's programme we go, and I certainly hope you're enjoying the tune so far. We still have more action-packed music for you. And don't forget, relax and chill, the final 30 minutes of the programme. But up next, you better listen to what the man said.
2: This is Leo Kirby.

Well, you know, we had the Beatles earlier on with the same word, a different tune, part of the programme with Something, and that one there from ex-Beatle Paul McCartney. Great. I cannot believe the album was called Venus and Mars. Do you want to know how old that song, or when it came out first? Because you're in for a bit of a shock. Maybe you're a Paul McCartney fan and you will know off the top of your head. It comes from 1975. I know I'm going to say it again, 1975, and still sounds as fresh as ever. Listen to what the man said. Well, I'm the man on this station for the next 50 minutes or so on 50 Years and Rolling. And from Paul McCartney, we're heading to my hometown of Limerick and a young lady by the name of Denise Shyla. And here she is without the gaff, a little bit of rapping involved as well. We're back.

Well, that was a hit single in Ireland a number of years back. It should have done a lot better. I think it's really good, really catchy stuff. The main artist is Denise Shyla, also getting a lot of help from Saoirse Richardson. And here's a name for you, God Knows, and Murai as well. Anyway, it's called Out the Gaff on this week's edition of 50 Years and Rolling. Still, we have something from either Sting or from the band The Police, his band at least. And not forgetting, in another little while, it's Relax and Chill. And also, we have a new song from an up-and-coming artist too. This is fairly recent, Clementine Douglas, Calvin Harris, and this is called Blessings.

Well, first off, we had Calvin Harris and Clementine Douglas. A recent enough hit single from them called Blessings, and that one there from the 1980s, Brian Ferry and his band Roxy Music. The same old scene. Well, you never get the same old music on this here radio station. We're always mixing it up and playing the classics and playing some new ones as well, which puts me nicely in the zone for brand new music from a guy by the name of Jay Green. He hails from Ontario in Canada, and he's fairly decent as well. This is his current offering. It's Feeling It.

It's a real catchy, upbeat pop song for sure. As I say, he's from Canada. He's John Green, but he goes by J. Green. And that's his brand new single, Feeling It, right here on this week's edition of 50 Years and Rolling. And don't forget, if you're an up-and-coming recording artist and would like to get your music heard by millions and millions and millions... I know, look, you just don't know who's listening. There's so many different radio stations, and it's very hard for artists. I know they can stream their work, but to get it played on mainstream radio. So this station likes to help up-and-coming artists, as indeed does this program as well. And I encourage you to drop me in an MP3 of a musical piece you've done. I'll have a listen to it, and if I think it's good enough for your ears out there, the important people, the listeners, well, then I will play it. Each and every week we try and play at least one, if not two, songs during the course of the program. Now, one more before relax and chill, and let's go right back to 1978, to the disco era. Oh, sure, the glittery balls, the flares, the platforms, the mad hair, the silver sparkle, and Edwin Starr with Contact.

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2: I mean, how can we even think of relaxing chill music after listening to Edwin Starr with the disco classic called Contact? But that's the way it is on 50 Years and Rolling. And if you're a regular, you will know exactly that. Anyway, it is indeed for the next 30 minutes, all about the feel-good, easy listening music for you. And my hope is each and every week that you can take a bit of time out for yourself, just a bit of you time, and let the music work its wonders.

Well, you know, no matter how many times I hear that song, I still love it from the very first day that I heard it. And sure, why not? It is Sting, it is his band, The Police, and one of their biggest hits, they had loads of them, as you probably know, that's Every Breath You Take, opening up this part of the programme we call Relax and Chill. Now, next up, it's music from a band I hadn't heard of before until I was watching a bit of TV. And it's, I think, a really good series. If you haven't come across it, it's probably worth checking out if you like a bit of fun, a bit of a thriller, and a good enough storyline as well. It's called Ride or Die. That's the name of the TV program. And it was during that program that I heard this song. They're from a Devon indie folk group. They're called Tors, T-O-R-S. And I think this is really, really good. If you haven't heard it before, it's Now We Fall.

Well, you know something, you really would have to congratulate the person who's in charge of the music score for that particular TV program called Ride or Die. The choice of music is absolutely wonderful, and so many new artists and new songs being discovered because of that person. I have to find out who they were, who was involved with the music score, because I would have never come across that song. It's from Tours, and that's Now We Fall. And you're certainly going to hear a bit more of them on this year 50 Years and Rolling program. So I hope you know that you got the feel, you got the vibe for this thing now. It's relax and chill. It's feel good, easy listening music all the way until the end of the program. Another 15, 20 minutes. And this one right now from Al Jarreau.

Oh yeah, so good. Great to hear that one again. Emily Sandé and Labyrinth with Beneath Your Beautiful. And before that, from the 1980s, Al Jarreau and We're In This Love Together. While we're in this music program together, it's rapidly drawing to a close, but we still have time for a couple of more little beauties, including this one from John Martin. Couldn't love you more.

0: the man who brought you Sweet Little Mystery, one of his better known songs, and that one as well, not too bad at all, from the 1980s, Couldn't Love You More. And I think that features Eric Clapton on lead guitar as well. There goes John Martin, almost completing this week's edition of 50 Years and Rolling. Hey, thank you so much for your ears over the last little while, or maybe even the last 2 hours. And please do make it a date in your electronic diary, or your ordinary written diary, or just in your head. Love if you join me each and every week for my program. As you know, at this stage, it's 2 hours of music from the last 5 decades. And this part of the show, it's relax and chill. We do it each and every week at this time on this great station. So until I talk to you again, it's been my pleasure. Leo Kirby here, broadcasting from Limerick in Ireland, as I do each and every week. You take care of each other and take care of yourselves as well. Gonna leave you with Michael Jackson and a remix version of PYT. Pretty Young Thing. Bye now.
1: You know, you make me feel so good inside. I've always wanted a girl just like

From Feature Story News in Washington, I'm Nick Harper. Saudi Arabia has been forced to shut a key crude oil pipeline following multiple attacks. It comes as the Iran-backed Houthis have tightened their grip on the Red Sea coastline. The US has marked the 25th anniversary of the 9/11 terror attacks, with President Donald Trump attending a ceremony at the Pentagon. And the Indian Prime Minister Narendra Modi and Russian President Vladimir Putin have held bilateral talks in New Delhi ahead

0: It's my job to introduce this guy and sound professional. After that, it's all downhill from there. That 90s and Noughties show with Mick Hall will start in 5, 4, 3, 2, 1.
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0: It is your weekly 90s and Naughty Show with me, Mick Hall. 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

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Mick Hall.

It was 2009, Mr. Hudson, featuring Kanye West. Shall we go to another year then? The year being 1990, The Adventures of Stevie V.

0: From Feature, story news in Washington, I'm Nick Harper. Saudi Arabia has been forced to shut a key crude oil pipeline following multiple attacks. It comes as the Iran-backed Houthis have tightened their grip on the Red Sea coastline. The US has marked the 25th anniversary of the 9/11 terror attacks, with President Donald Trump attending a ceremony at the Pentagon. And the Indian Prime Minister Narendra Modi and Russian President Vladimir Putin have held bilateral talks in New Delhi ahead of this weekend's BRICS summit.
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0: Staying there yet again, 2005. I like it like that. Mariah Carey, this is a belter. Nasty Girl.
1: It's Mick, flying solo.

0: So we say each and every week, the last 20 minutes of that 90s and Noughties show. 2009 it was, Uprising from Muse. Let's go 1995 for a massive tune back in the day, Wild Child, the Renegade Master.
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0: Going back in time with the 90s and Naughty Show, Kids, MGMT, still to come, SL2, and even Calvin Harris.
1: 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Can you?

0: so the pleasure is all mine. It has been done. Another 2 hours of your noughties and noughties. Until next week.
1: This has been a Mick Hall official production, and thanks for listening.

Eat Your Story News in Washington. I'm Nick Harper. Saudi Arabia has been forced to shut a key crude oil pipeline following multiple attacks. It comes as the Iran-backed Houthis have tightened their grip on the Red Sea coastline. The US has marked the 25th anniversary of the 9/11 terror attacks, with President Donald Trump attending a ceremony at the Pentagon. And the Indian Prime Minister Narendra Modi and Russian President Vladimir Putin have held bilateral talks in New Delhi ahead of this weekend's BRICS summit.

Hi, and welcome to Showtime with me, Bob A. Baker. I've got a country music love song show for you this time. I've got 16 tracks. We're going to run them all back to back. Hopefully you'll be able to listen to the show with your loved one, either together or virtually, and let the music bring you together. 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

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Here's Don Williams and My Woman's Love.

from Kenny to Dolly on back-to-back country love songs with me, Bob A. Baker. And Dolly's saying, I've really got the feeling.

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Here's Clive on Back to Back Country Love Songs.

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Or on the Facebook, just have a look for the page Showtime with Bob A. Baker. I'd like to wish you all the very best and ask you to take care. And until the next time, I'd like to say bye-bye for now.

0: Feature Story News in Washington, I'm Nick Harper. Saudi Arabia has been forced to shut a key crude oil pipeline following multiple attacks. It comes as the Iran-backed Houthis have tightened their grip on the Red Sea coastline. The US has marked the 25th anniversary of the 9/11 terror attacks, with President Donald Trump attending a ceremony at the Pentagon. And the Indian Prime Minister Narendra Modi and Russian President Vladimir Putin have held bilateral talks in New Delhi ahead of this weekend's BRICS summit.
1: 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Like

Hi, and welcome to Showtime with me, Bob A. Baker. I've got a country music show for you this time. Lots of great tracks, and we're going to run them all back to back. Hopefully we'll get you singing along and slapping your thighs. I've got lots of great music, some old, some new, and some that you might not have heard of before. Let's kick it all off with Mr. Alan Jackson. And he's going to tell us all about the Summertime Blues.

From Tanya Tucker to Mary Chapin Carpenter. 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
1: Hit it. 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

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Or on the Facebook, just have a look for the page Showtime with Bob A. Baker and drop me a line. It'd be great to hear from you. I'd like to wish you all the very best and ask you to take care. And until the next time, I'll say bye-bye for now.

From Feature Story News in Washington, I'm Nick Harper. Saudi Arabia has been forced to shut a key crude oil pipeline following multiple attacks. It comes as the Iran-backed Houthis have tightened their grip on the Red Sea coastline. The US has marked the 25th anniversary of the 9/11 terror attacks, with President Donald Trump attending a ceremony at the Pentagon. And the Indian Prime Minister Narendra Modi and Russian President Vladimir Putin have held bilateral talks in New Delhi ahead of this weekend's BRICS summit.

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0: From Feature Story News in Washington, I'm Nick Harper. Saudi Arabia has been forced to shut a key crude oil pipeline following multiple attacks. It comes as the Iran-backed Houthis have tightened their grip on the Red Sea coastline. The US has marked the 25th anniversary of the 9/11 terror attacks, with President Donald Trump attending a ceremony at the Pentagon. And the Indian Prime Minister Narendra Modi and Russian President Vladimir Putin have held bilateral talks in New Delhi ahead of this weekend's BRICS summit.
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0: You know, every now and then, I think you might like to hear something from us. Nice and easy.
1: Left
0: there's just one thing.
1: Job down in the city.
0: You see, we never

0: and rough. 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Turning. Rough.
1: Proud Mary.
0: It's the way we
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0: From Feature Story News in Washington, I'm Nick Harper. Saudi Arabia has been forced to shut a key crude oil pipeline following multiple attacks. It comes as the Iran-backed Houthis have tightened their grip on the Red Sea coastline. The US has marked the 25th anniversary of the 9/11 terror attacks, with President Donald Trump attending a ceremony at the Pentagon. And the Indian Prime Minister Narendra Modi and Russian President Vladimir Putin have held bilateral talks in New Delhi ahead of this weekend's BRICS summit.
1: Playing the greatest oldies of all time. Like this.

0: From Feature Story News in Washington, I'm Nick Harper. Saudi Arabia has been forced to shut a key crude oil pipeline following multiple attacks. It comes as the Iran-backed Houthis have tightened their grip on the Red Sea coastline. The US has marked the 25th anniversary of the 9/11 terror attacks, with President Donald Trump attending a ceremony at the Pentagon. And the Indian Prime Minister Narendra Modi and Russian President Vladimir Putin have held bilateral talks in New Delhi ahead of this weekend.
1: Playing the greatest oldies of all.

0: 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Then sit back and enjoy Memory Lane.
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0: Hi, folks. This is Big Bob, and welcome to the Memory Lane Show. Today, I'll take you back to those treasured moments in time when life was much simpler. So sit back, relax, reminisce, and enjoy as I play the tunes that will never die. Let's get started.
1: Okay, we're going to sneak up on it and say, let's get started. Mic is still a little bit too high. Let me turn that sucker down just a little bit. I'm not comfortable with it being that high, blowing out somebody's ears, if you know what I mean. I got to go the other way a little bit. Okay, how's that? Yeah, I think that's a little bit better. What can I say? There were some great, fantastic artists that produced some terrific music. However, many rock and rollers have done a night or two in jail. It almost seems part of the job description, if you know what I mean. Now, I can honestly say that Big Bob, he's an entertainer, I guess, and I can't tell you about that either. So, anyway, on today's show, I'll spotlight the awesome songs these rule breakers sang when I present Rockers in Jail. I will also have Memory Lanes on this date in rock and roll history featuring such artists as rock out favorite Jerry Killer Lee Lewis. We're also going to have one by the guys from Liverpool, England, the Beatles. But wait, there's more. I also have requests and dedications. This week's Rate the Record, I ask everyone, why did this track not make it big? Maybe through voting, we'll figure that all out. In addition, I'll have a one-hit wonder, comparison covers, double-deckers, my vault song. What else? Instrumental hit of the week. And you'll learn what the number one song was on this very date back in 1964. Whew. Now, if that isn't enough, dig this. If you want to chat with other folks listening to the same show, hey, consider joining us in our chat room. Very easy to get here. Open up your favorite browser and then type an address line at the top there, Memory Lane Show. MemoryLaneShow.com/chat. 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That's MemoryLaneShow.com.